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and get advice. 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Y'all call it a moment, I call it

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0: Like Anakin from Waukesha. 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
3: Oh! 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
0: I like it right away.
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0: Or little Anna in Waukesha.
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0: Oh, go for it. 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

Bet, say I got drive, I don't need a car. 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I'm doing things they ain't seen before. 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Fall off what? 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Called your bluff, better cite the source. 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
0: Like Anakin from Waukesha. So am I the jerk if I don't hire my friend's kid?
2: Yes.
3: Oh! He didn't even need to hear nothing else or ask any more questions.
0: I like
3: he
0: it right yes. away. Yes.
2: I think that he's jerk because aren't you able to, like, have a job until you're, like, 15 or something? I think that's just a little rude.
0: Or little Anna in Waukesha.
4: Well, I don't have a shout-out, but I have something to say.
0: Oh, go for it. I love this.
4: So, this might disappoint a lot of fans, but I'm actually the next co-host.
0: That could be you.
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2: I still think you're a jerk.
1: You get to be our moral compass.
2: No, wait, you're a jerk.
1: It's time to find out. Am I the jerk?
3: Look what you did, you little jerk.
4: Ooh, I got a little triggered by this. I'm not going to lie about letting people in a locked building if they're coming in behind you. I also dealt with this in Florida with my parents. So all these communities are gated. The houses aren't even that nice, DZ. They're just regular houses. Okay, nah. It's like a Milwaukee house, but they're all gated. And not that Milwaukee houses aren't nice. They're just not big rich, but they have these gates into these communities.
5: Nothing particularly special about them that makes them need to be gated. Yeah, yeah.
4: There's no need for it to be gated. Whatever.
5: I'd love to live in a gated community. I'll put a gate up if my neighbors would allow it.
4: Stop it. The problem is, every time I went into my parents' community, I'd have to decide if I was going to let the people behind me in and if I was letting a serial killer in because it was gated and you had to have a code, right?
6: You needed the fob. If you don't got a fob, you can't get in here.
4: So I got worried because this isn't about driving in. This is about walking into a building. But listen, it did trigger me a little. It says, am I the jerk for not letting her in the locked building? Okay.
5: Okay.
4: It says, my kids, almost 3 and 2. Oh, okay. And almost, okay. They're close.
5: They're little.
4: Go to a daycare facility. You enter the first door, go in, type your code, then the next set of doors will unlock and let you in the facility.
5: Got it.
4: So I was leaving with my kids. There was a person trapped in the locked area. Hmm. They didn't have a staff shirt on, so I just closed the door behind me and said, I'm sorry. I'm not letting anyone in that doesn't have a code.
5: I kind of get it.
4: The lady got mad, gave me a dirty look, and said some not so nice things to me. And she might have even been dropping food off for a delivery because she did have a Panera-like bag in her hand. She did ring the button to be let in by staff, but the front desk person wasn't there. They had stepped away.
5: Mm.
4: So am I the jerk for not letting this lady I didn't know into the daycare?
5: Yeah. Oof. This one's tough.
4: Yeah.
5: Isn't that like it's just a random business?

0: this. It's a day. It's a daycare, right? Mm-hmm. Kids involved. I'm like, it's a up security, right? And where were you going that couldn't just wait a little bit or wait a second or just drop the food off right there? Like, why were you stuck?
1: Yeah.
0: Right? Like, why were you stuck and waiting is my question, but I don't know, man, because normally I wouldn't give it that energy. I wouldn't give it that energy, and I wouldn't care. I'd be like, oh, yeah, here, hold the door open, boom, bomb, here, let you in. But at a daycare, that changes drastically.
1: With a locked door?
0: Yeah, that changes drastically.
1: I do this at my friend's apartment buildings when I, you know, and I lived in one for years. I just went to see my friend downtown a few weeks ago.
0: Oh, yeah, I'll let people in.
1: Yeah, and if somebody's standing there, I'm letting them into her building, and I'm so uncomfortable. I'm like, I don't know you.
0: Oh, no, you don't let them in? I do let them in.
1: That's what I'm saying. I do.
0: Like, I'll hold the door open and here you go.
1: And then I'm like, what if I just killed everybody?
0: Oh, what if I just let in some crazy person?
1: I would let them in, and I think that's the wrong thing. Yeah. So I actually don't think she's a jerk for not letting somebody in the locked building. There's a reason. And we see that at the radio station, you know. And I don't want to start stuff again, but they love to leave the doors propped open. And we're like, there's a reason we have locks on all these doors.
0: Yeah, there's
1: Please
0: a reason
1: close the door.
0: Well, and
1: it's the same thing.
0: To your point, I would 100% let somebody in if I was at a apartment building. If I'm walking out of an apartment building, say we downtown at the Modern or something, walking
1: Perfect
0: out.
1: Perfect example.
0: Right? I'm popping out. Somebody else is walking in. I'm going to, like, politely hold the door open for that next person that's walking in, not knowing whether they do or don't got a key fob to be actually be let in or know somebody in the building. Mm-hmm. They could be burglars. They could be looking to harm somebody. They could, who knows? But there's plenty of people that live up in that building.
1: They could be a nobody.
0: They could be a nobody. They could have no reason or they could have every reason
1: but
0: to be in the building.
1: But imagine if
0: But I'm
1: something
0: nobody
1: happened.
0: To stop you.
1: Mm-hmm. What if something happened? Mm-hmm. Imagine if you let somebody random into
0: That'd
1: a school.
0: That would be on your conscience.
1: Here's a perfect, forget about the daycare. You're going to be going to Sammy's school.
0: Yeah, well, no, at that point, no.
1: They're locked.
0: You got to be, they're locked for reason.
1: I don't let anybody in those doors. The school does.
0: Children involved, if this was just some random apartment building, I don't care. You're the jerk for closing the door in their face. Just let them in, whatever. But with the babies in there and it being a daycare, not the jerk.
1: Then there could be kids in that apartment building, DZ.
0: Yeah, I ain't worried about
1: saying.
0: The apartment building.
1: He said, forget them people.
0: Forget the apartment building, bro.
1: Only the daycare. Okay.
0: Only the daycare.
1: Is she the jerk for not letting somebody in the locked building at the daycare facility? Mm-hmm. She said, you know, we all have a code. The woman was just standing there waiting. The front desk person was gone. Am I the jerk? 414-533-1037. Let me see what the texts say. Hell no, not the jerk. Then right above that, not the jerk. Door codes have a purpose. I've seen all you guys let people in buildings. You're all lying.
0: I've done it myself.
1: Come on.
0: I'm not capping.
1: Keep
0: I've
1: it
0: done
1: real.
0: It myself, and I'll do it again. Just
1: Dang.
0: Not at, just not at daycare.
1: All right, we'll talk to you guys next.
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1: It's time to find out. Am I the jerk?
3: Look what you did, you little jerk.
4: I love our listeners because today the dilemma is not letting someone in a locked building behind you. She was at the daycare. There's like an area in between the doors and somebody was trying to get in. She's like, I'm not letting them in. They got to have a key or a code.
5: You know how it is. The door within the door when you get into a business, bro.
4: And all the time we let people in locked apartment buildings behind us all the time.
5: I'm a culprit, dude. I'll do it every single time, especially if you look like a delivery driver to me. I'm like, oh yeah, you're a dasher or something.
4: Yeah. So is it jerky to not let the person behind you in? Somebody texted in and said, I was just curious if you would consider this segment gossipy at times. Is that okay? Curious as to your perspective. Absolutely. It's a moral dilemma.
5: This is
4: where we argue the pettiness about life, about what is morally right for you or not. Mm-hmm. And not everybody's on the same moral compass.
5: So, of course, it's gossipy.
4: Some people would say it's not morally wrong to cheat. It is gossipy. And I do love your question, and yes, and I'm here for it. Yeah. So absolutely.
5: Fair enough.
4: It's a moral dilemma. Okay, let's go to Nelly in Milwaukee.
5: Nelly?
4: Yes. Hi, Nelly.
5: Hey, Nelly.
6: Good morning.
4: We want to know, jerk or not the jerk, Nelly. She did not let the person in behind her at the daycare.
6: Heck no, not the jerk. Have y'all not watched Lifetime movies?
5: Stop it.
4: Well, Nelly, I have. That's why I feel horrible, because I'm like, we all let people in all the time behind us, and then we act like we don't watch these movies when we totally do.
5: Yeah.
6: Listen, I don't want that on my conscience, letting someone in. I say absolutely she did the right thing.
4: Yeah, I agree. I just don't think people do that.
5: No.
4: I'm shocked.
5: Because then we go,
6: why there's so many people on the darn news.
5: but why do we stop people and say, oh, you give me the weird ick random, I'm going to stop you from going into a business and stop you from doing your job, right? We don't know
4: who
5: these
4: are you
5: people.
4: To judge?
5: We don't judge these people. We don't get that moral dilemma in front of our face and get to make that judge, jury, and executioner basically and say, no, you have to stay here. Citizen's arrest, you stay locked here until the proper person and authorities come to get you. Mm. Bruh, we are nobody better than the next man. So it's a little jerky to go, I'm not letting you in because you don't look trustworthy.
4: Yeah. Oh,
6: I get not judging by a character, but if there's security protocols in place, they're probably there for a reason.
4: Well, listen to this.
6: We should respect those. You
4: know, Michelle in Caledonia texted in, oh, she's going to traumatize us all. She said, not the jerk. Doors are locked for safety. You never know if it's a disgruntled parent or partners trying to get a kid or their partner who may be an employee. As a social worker, I've seen so many attacks by those who should have not gotten past a secured door. Aw, that gives me goosebumps.
5: Shay, never mind.
4: Okay, never mind. We're done letting people in. Thank you, Michelle.
5: Appreciate it.
4: Okay, bye. Nelly, actually, no.
5: Nelly,
4: thank you for your input.
5: You.
4: Thank you.
6: Bye.
4: Well, and I think what Michelle texted in, it's important to stop and note that, because obviously nobody's intention when you let somebody in.
5: Our intention
4: is more to not judge the person around us.
5: Correct.
4: And assume they're there for a bad reason. The problem is, if you don't follow it, then there is something to be said, as Michelle said, us trying to be Midwest nice to people might put someone else in harm's way.
5: And me trying
4: so let's remember that.
5: Push a little of that narrative for sure. It's without that understanding that anybody stuck in that vestibule between them two locked doors does understand that there is security protocol. Anybody offended by it might be a harmful individual.
4: Yeah, that's true.
5: Yeah.
4: You're right. All right, go to our girl, Julie in Oak Creek.
5: The homie.
4: Called 5 days in a row, got her own theme song.
5: Theme song and all, man.
4: Now is the time to get your theme songs. I've said it once, I'll say it again. Summer, when everybody's off school,
5: summer's
4: it's
5: a good time.
4: Easier to get in than fall. So good luck. You got one or 2 months.
5: Morning,
4: hey, Julie.
6: Buenos dias.
4: Not to bring it down with Michelle's text, but she had a point. So, jerk or not the jerk for not letting the person in behind you at the locked door at the daycare?
7: Not the jerk at all.
5: Yeah, at all.
7: Again, this is a facility where there are young children. And if this was a delivery person, you can put in the delivery instructions if there is a code that you need to get in. She obviously did not have the code, so suck it.
5: Yeah, yeah. She said, suck it.
4: Dude.
5: Degeneration X style.
4: Julie, you don't let people in behind you, or would you, honestly?
7: Honestly, I usually do not. Mm-hmm. We just moved my daughter, my oldest daughter, into a gated community in Tennessee.
4: Okay.
7: And, you know, there's a code that we had to enter to get our vehicle through the gate. And there was somebody right behind us, and I'm like, can we close the gate faster?
4: She just went through this. Because
5: in a car gate, bro, they'd be piggybacking all the time and trying to, like, whoop.
4: That's what happened to my parents. Mm-hmm. I'm like, there's nothing to rob here, but man, I'm letting people in. I don't even know why there's a gate. You can walk around it. You can literally walk around it.
5: You can circumvent it.
4: It's so dumb. Like, that's how you get to the sidewalk on the street. You walk around the gate. It's so dumb. I'm like, what's the point of the gate then?
5: Gate's just for cars, actually. It doesn't stop anybody.
4: Don't get me started, Julie. Again, like I said, it's a middle class community. It doesn't need a gate. Right. Like, it's just funny. To me, but
5: it makes you feel better.
4: It does.
5: Okay, well then, Julie, while we got you, let me ask, and does it change it if it wasn't kids? If it was a random business with a double locked door, if it was somebody getting into an apartment building that doesn't have that, right? The fear of it's an immediate child endangering process, mm-hmm. right? Mm-hmm. Does that change it? Would you be jerky to?
7: No, I still wouldn't let them in. Like, again, right. If they're a delivery person, they should have been given the code for making the delivery. You leave it in the vestibule or whatever it is.
5: And nobody. We don't know they were a delivery driver for sure, right? Delivery drivers don't got a badge nowadays or like a hat like they used to for Pizza Hut. It could just be anybody with a Panera badge.
4: If I see food, I'm gonna be like, come in.
7: Her reaction, like where she, you know, used colorful language and whatnot, that tells me that maybe you should not be going in anyway.
5: I see it. Your reaction makes me go, you shouldn't be up in there, period.
4: Mm-hmm.
7: Yeah.
4: Well, and so much custody stuff going on, which people are texting about. You got to be careful. Okay, Julie, we got one more caller, and it's a big day for him. We'll talk to you later, okay, Julie?
7: Have a good day. Love you.
4: Last but not least, I can't believe it. Day 5. He's officially one of the regulars. We met him over the weekend at the parade in South Milwaukee. Chris from Greenfield, welcome.
0: Hey, what up, Ali? What up, DZ? Hey, we did it, y'all.
5: You win it, my boy.
4: Congratulations. This is the second one we've added this summer.
5: Yeah. Only 2 this summer, which is crazy.
4: Amazing, though. Congrats, welcome to the club, Chris.
5: Yes, sir.
4: Welcome to the club.
0: Thank you.
4: What is the perk of being a regular? Not much, other than we have random parties every now and then.
0: I get to talk to Ali and DZ.
4: And you get to be on the radio before everybody else. That's right.
5: You get your own theme song now. It's like you don't let, you know, bat up. You know, come on, son, man. Get that little walk-up music, G.
4: So welcome, Chris.
0: We going to figure that one out. Yep. How you doing?
4: Good. Jerk or not the jerk. We had 2 not the jerks for not letting somebody in the locked building behind her.
0: Bring out the broom, Allie. It's a straight sweep. I'm going to go with not the jerk.
4: Boom. All right.
0: And I've said it before, and I'll say it again. It's all about the babies. All around the fact that it's a child's facility. It's a daycare center.
4: Yeah.
0: As somebody who has done driver delivery before, I can tell you firsthand that if it is any type of daycare or anything like that, they will not give you access to go into the building. It's just not a thing. As the caller before said, there's that whole first center door. They have you leave it there.
5: That makes sense.
0: Any of your reasoning to even go into the child facility, there isn't none.
4: No, you don't need to. I mean, it's
0: a little weird that you want to get in so bad. I get it, but there should have been directions for you to know, just drop it there.
4: Yeah.
0: Any other time, you know, I'm all for holding the door. I even tell my babies, like, you know, she holds the door. You know, somebody that doesn't say thank you is a common courtesy. You know, close that door on them. You know,
4: I'm
0: all with it. I don't see how grown adults can't say thank you. You know, you got to tongue, use it.
5: Yep.
0: But, you know, again, if you're putting babies' lives in jeopardy and you don't know who anybody is, I get it. We don't like to be judgy, but hey, this world, this age, you're going to have to be a little judgy sometimes.
4: Mm-hmm. Yeah. Well, damn. There it is. Not the jerk. And Chris joins the regulars club.
0: Sweet.
4: All right. We only have a couple in Greenfield, Michelle.
5: Yeah.
4: That might be it, honestly. Welcome, Chris. Welcome.
0: Hold it down. We started small, but we're going to get there.
4: There it is.
5: Adding bodies, baby. We're going to figure out the song, too, man. Once you know, let us know.
4: Yeah. All right, for sure. All right, love you.
0: Y'all have a good one. Love. Y'all take it easy.
5: Peace.
4: All right, so not the jerk for letting her in the lock, or not letting her in the lock building. Okay.
1: Let's go. Captain. Summer playlist loaded.
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I bet. Said I got drive, I don't need a car. Money really all that we fiending for. I'm doing things they ain't seen before. 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I'm a demon lord. Fall off what? I ain't seen the horse. Called your bluff, better cite the source. 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

0: body's awake, but your brain isn't. Allie and DZ get your brain going with a question of the day.
1: All right, so I want to know, if heaven is real and you died tomorrow, would you get in? Now, be honest.
2: Mm-hmm.
1: Be honest.
2: Yes.
1: You would get in, or I think you'd get in, DC.
2: No, I never know, and this is one of them, like,
1: This
2: is thoughtful questions. Just because, just because I was a good person yesterday don't mean I was a great person the day before that. Or
1: true.
2: The year before that. Or the 10 years before that. I've lived a few lives.
1: Mm-hmm.
2: You know what I'm saying? And this radio one is one of the most blessed ones, but not everyone has been. And man, speaking of just jobs and things we've done.
1: Yeah.
2: I'm not proud of everything, baby. I ain't proud of it all.
1: You were only hooking once on one corner. It only happened one time. And then he stopped. He said, this ain't the life for me.
2: It was two weekends and the money was too good, baby. I just had to keep going.
1: What would you do if your son was at home
2: crying out alone? Aaron was pimping me out, man. Man, we had to make ends meet, okay? Aaron knew what to do. She said, baby, go shake something. Go shake something for mama, make damn money.
1: Maker.
2: Like your money about to pay you.
1: Mm-hmm. Okay, so you would get into heaven, do you think?
2: I

0: I would hope. I would knock on all of the woods and really. Oh dang! Why do I got an alarm?
1: That was heaven calling.
0: See, that was heaven saying, "Hey, calling. baby, don't worry, papi.
1: Heaven you said, good? Yeah, you got we got a problem.
0: Hey,
1: God's
0: you good?
1: Calling.
0: God's calling. It's like, what you mean? You doubt you getting in or not, man? You good, baby?
1: Time
0: VIP.
1: To call him and check in. He needs to know.
0: VIP, you good, son?
1: That's funny.
0: I genuinely would hope that I would, but I like at the end of the day, it's like. What quantifies, like, because being good and trying to be a good father and a good husband and, like, right, like, living and leading a positive life, I don't know if that's going to be enough.
1: Well, right, because you could go by religion. You could go by your own moral compass. You could say, well, if you've murdered somebody, let's say, intentionally. intentionally.
0: Depending on how
1: crazy
0: you've
1: lived. There's all kinds of scenarios, but, there are things that, for me, I always felt like religion said, well, that means you're not going, you know what I mean? And if you do, but there's things like if you lie, you're not going to heaven. I don't believe that. Well, that's ridiculous.
0: And I know to some
1: people, if you even believe in it,
0: to some people's moral code, it's like, well, if you went to church and if you prayed and if you tithed and if you did this and if you gave back and like that all qualifies to like, those are green check marks to like going into heaven. Well, we haven't gone to church in a very long time, as religious as we are and as religious as we grew up, right? Like, we don't have a home church and we've actually talked about this, right? This exact topic, because we do think it's important, but we don't go to church. It's more the church is within us and the spirituality is for us, right? So to say that I think that going to heaven depends on me being able to go to church or how much I gave back,
1: I agree with you on that one as well. Yeah, 100%.
0: But to some people it is. So it's like, that is a very deep and impactful, I love it type question, because I would hope yes, but I'm not the one that decides that one, big dog.
1: Well, somebody texted in. You can text or call 414-533-1037. It says, I'm getting into heaven. I'll send you a postcard and a selfie. I don't need any more mail. That's what you're missing.
0: I don't need any more mail.
1: You know what? In heaven, there's no mail, so you're full of it, okay? Because we don't want that. You know it's true. If it was heaven, there'd be no mail.
0: See.
1: Let's be real.
0: Oh, Lord.
1: Oh, my gosh. All right.

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0: 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Or he might make it worse. 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
1: Well, good morning, DZ. 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
1: If you're crazy enough.
2: If you're crazy enough and want to hear your problems, man. If you got a little random old situation you need some help with.
1: What's the problem, slide. DZ?
2: There's a friend testing the friendship. Mm-hmm. And this is what I said, Allie and DZ, I'm a 26-year-old guy. Have an OS best friend, I'm assuming opposite sex, because they say an OS best friend with a girl I've known for over a decade, also mid-20s, and she's a model type girl, smart, attractive, funny, etc. We've been friends since elementary school. Our friendship has always been friend zone from both sides. Honestly, I'm out of her league and I know that. Wait, is he saying he's better looking than she is?
1: No.
2: He means like she's out of his league.
1: Oh, wait, but the way he said it.
2: The way he said it sounds like. He's out of her.
1: He means she's I think he too means good for she's, him.
2: Yeah, I think she. Yeah.
1: But anyway.
2: Right.
1: Okay.
2: We've never attempted to date. She's been dating this guy I've known that we both know for 6 months. And up until a few days ago, I thought we had a platonic relationship. Mm-hmm. A few nights ago, we were drinking at my place. She unexpectedly tried to kiss me. Immediately, I rejected her. Stated that I wasn't interested. Mm-hmm. Reminded her of her boyfriend. And first, she blamed alcohol. Then I let her sleep in my room while I took the couch, intending to talk about it later. The next morning, she revealed that she had been insecure about our friendship and asked her boyfriend if she could test me.
1: Wait. You better slow the hell down right now.
2: Yeah.
1: There's a boyfriend?
2: Yeah, she's been dating this dude for like 6 months.
1: And she kissed her friend.
2: But she's saying the next morning, she said she asked her boyfriend if she could test you because she was insecure about the relationship, right? So she said she passed the test. That you passed the test. Dude said I got livid, told her that she needed to leave, and we haven't spoken since. Our friendship is dwindling. She says I'm overreacting and that this testing is normal for women to do, but I feel like it's manipulation.
1: Wait, who was testing who? Because she tried to kiss him.
2: She said that she was testing him because she felt weird about their friendship.
1: But she already had a boyfriend, so why was she? I don't understand. I don't get it.
2: I'm thinking this was an excuse.
1: She was kissing him. She kissed somebody else and then said she was testing what? Her relationship with her boyfriend?
2: No, testing her friendship with him because she felt weird about it.
1: So you that doesn't make any sense.
2: So you tried to kiss her. It doesn't make no sense, does it? He's going on and
1: saying,
2: doesn't
1: make any sense.
2: I miss my best friend. She supported me greatly. We no longer talk, though. I feel loss of trust and don't feel safe in a friendship. She's apologized via text, though. But I question everything, including her sincerity. What should I do? I miss my friend.
1: what in Boy, the Lord is going on here? Okay.
2: I'll tell you a couple things, man.
1: Yeah, this is wacky.
2: I think the friendship crossed a weird boundary, mm-hmm. right? And she was maybe
1: one
2: thinking,
1: of them's in a relationship and she kissed. The one who's in the relationship kissed I don't even understand that.
2: I think she was maybe thinking she could get away with something. Maybe she's somebody that is like a chronic cheater and mm-hmm. was trying to cheat with him. And this is something that hasn't happened with him before. Mm-hmm. You know what I'm saying? And he's going, whoa.
1: He's like,
2: I thought we
1: were platonic. You have a boyfriend.
2: Right.
1: Morgan from Brown Deer nailed it. She sounds toxic AF. Yeah.
2: Because where does it come into science in your brain to tell your boyfriend, hey, I'm going to test my male best friend and our friendship to see if he'll let me cheat on you with him.
1: It's one of two things. Either you're cheating, like we said, and you're just lying and making up excuses, or you're toxic. I can't even think of a positive reason you would have done that.
2: I genuinely don't know.
1: That's ridiculous.
2: It sounds crazy.
1: I cheated on my man to test

0: our friend. What?
1: If you miss your friend, I don't know how you get this friend back, because clearly you've been cool for over a decade.
0: Unless what is it, 15 you're trying years? To prove to your boyfriend that it's platonic with you and the guy, and the guy rejecting it.
1: Oh!
0: Is that maybe what was happening?
1: Maybe there's some insecurities going on.
0: Again, that makes you still crazy.
1: Maybe there's some insecurities going on from both sides.
0: If I'm in a relationship and my boyfriend's like, I don't like that guy friend, I'm like, let me try to kiss him and prove it. Like, that's it.
1: Because the reaction is exactly it. Like, ew, no. And that's exactly what the friend did. Ew, no. What are you doing? Push off.
0: Even if that was the case, it still doesn't make any sense. It's ew.
1: It makes it make more sense, because I guess that could happen if you're like, here, let me prove to you that this is genuinely just my male best friend.
0: Yeah, that's what people are texting in. She was seeing if the friend would reciprocate, then that would mean he had hidden feelings.
1: Oh, snap.
0: And he clearly did not have hidden feelings, hence they've been friends for this long.
1: Oh, you got to reach out and say that then.
0: Dolly in Milwaukee nailed it. She said, excuse. She was upset about the rejection and made something up to save face.
1: Mm-hmm.
0: Tell the boyfriend to end the relationship.
1: That's
0: okay.
1: What I was thinking.
0: Morgan's killing me in Brown Deer again. She texted in, tell me your parents were not loving enough without telling me your parents are not loving enough.
1: Girl, if you don't just call in.
0: Talk to you soon, Morgan.

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0: No, I just meant that DZ has your solution. If there was a problem, yo, I'll solve it. Or he might make it worse. It's What Would DZ Do on Kiss FM.
1: All right, so today on What Would DZ Do, the problem is she kissed her friend, even though she has a boyfriend, and we're all really confused. So can
2: Correct.
1: We just go to Tanisha in Racine? Because
3: Hello, hello, beautiful people.
2: Good morning.
1: DZ, your advice was...
2: Honestly, don't do nothing about this, man. Like, don't bring this friendship back. I didn't give any advice. We just went straight to the line.
1: Well, then what's your advice?
2: I mean, that we, I think we lost a friend here. If you miss your friend, there's nothing you need to say, because that friend is not a good friend. What happened, though, you brought my veil being lifted when somebody brought up the fact that maybe this was a, hey, here, let me prove to you that this friend is a strictly platonic friend. Because every male friend at some point in time thinks any girl with a male friend, that male friend is trying to sleep with him.
1: And they might be,
2: but she went, here, let me prove to you that Joe Schmo over here really isn't. Let me try to give him a peck on the cheek
1: or
2: on the lips.
1: It's not acceptable, though, to say I'm going to go kiss him to prove that he doesn't like me to my boyfriend.
2: Still,
1: get out of here.
2: Still weird behavior, because it doesn't sound like the boyfriend was around, right? It does sound like an excuse, and all of this is weird, but Tanisha...
1: Yeah? What do you think?
3: Oh, my gosh. She's so full of crap. Let me tell you.
1: I agree.
3: The top, she's so full of crap. It's too early in the morning to be this full of crap.
2: Speak on it. Go on.
3: Listen, she was testing him to see if he was the type of best friend that would go, right?
2: Oh.
3: That's why she kissed him, because she was hoping. She's probably already had, like, feelings for this guy or whatever.
1: Yeah, I think she's just toxic playing them against each other. Yeah.
2: A cheater looking to cheat.
1: Or attention from both. Maybe. Instead of one.
3: Yeah.
1: I mean, I remember being torn between two men when I was 19, and I loved the attention from both of them fighting over me. Now I realize how toxic and immature that is, but I was 19,
2: Who
1: okay?
2: Like that attention,
1: well, we all do, but when you play them against each other, now you're playing games,
2: sucks.
1: And now you're toxic, right?
2: Mm-hmm.
1: Come on, dude.
3: Yeah, listen, she was hoping if

0: she kissed him, that he would fall into that kiss and then they could be together.
1: Whether she was leaving
2: or, that way. Tanisha, right. I'll spit it on you. Or she goes back and tells her boyfriend, he kissed me.
1: He kissed me.
2: He won.

0: Clearly, he's one of them quote unquote good ones. Yeah. Right? You got a good male best friend. He's a good guy.
1: That's what Vanessa from Muskego said. She said he needs new friends. No, we're normal, secure, and confident women do not need to prove anything. Make new friends.
0: Yeah, I find
2: we
0: just
2: walk into the space and just dominate it. We don't have to put ourselves out there or test the water to see. If he wanted you, he would have made you his boo 10 years ago when y'all first started being friends.
0: He would have tried. Yeah, he would have been trying. At least.
1: Ooh, all right, okay, Tanisha. Well,
3: clock it.
1: The good news is Morgan did hear our call and she's on the phone too. So we'll talk to you later, Tanisha.
2: Bye-bye.
0: You too. Bye.
1: Much she love. Was ready to go.
0: Right.
1: Morgan kept texting, so I said, "Would you just call in?" And she did. Morgan.
4: Good morning. Buenos dias.
0: Buenos dias, Morgan.
1: Buenos dias.
0: You heard us talking about it.
1: Mm-hmm. What do you think? She's just toxic, huh?
4: She is. Like, that is a whole other level of toxicity, manipulation.
1: Mm-hmm.
4: Just someone you do not want to be around because, like, I'm sorry, their room needs to be a little padded.
1: So okay, you sound slow down girl. With the mental health jokes right now. Okay, hold on. Listen, toxicity is not, well, maybe a little. Maybe she needs some therapy. Maybe I'll actually have her back. She could use some therapy. Ricky from Racine texted in. Well, he said she originally blamed it on the alcohol, then changed it to it was a test when she kissed her friend. She definitely That's wanted true. To see what would happen.
0: That is true. Ooh, exactly. Good call yes. out, Ricky.
4: I'm sorry.
0: That's like, still
4: I'm
0: weird.
4: Sorry. I used to drink. I'm sober now. Mm-hmm. But it's like, you need to change some life habits or something. Because, honey, like, you need to work on yourself.
0: Yeah, mid-20s is a very, like, turbulent time as far as, like, changing friends, changing lifestyle mm-hmm. for a lot of people.
4: Yeah.
0: I think you're changing a moment, and you lost a bad friend at a good time.
1: Somebody said, well, this actually, it's not somebody. Michelle from Caledonia texted in and said, if I'm understanding the situation correctly, I'm wondering if the current boyfriend is insecure about her relationship with this male friend, mm-hmm. which caused her doubt if the relationship was solely platonic,
0: mm-hmm.
1: therefore decided to test it to see if the friend had more than friend feelings. It doesn't mean you kiss your friend when you're in a relationship. That
4: right.
1: is not acceptable.
0: Even if that's the case, that still sounds like an excuse. Even if that is the case, still sounds like 1,000%
1: right.
0: cap.
1: Morally, it's still messed up, right? Like, it's still stupid. Well, it makes no sense.
0: Because with the last texture, they said, okay, at first she said, hey, this was the alcohol, I'm sorry, slept it off. Mm-hmm. Then the next morning was like, you passed the test, buddy. you didn't try to sleep with me last night.
1: Like, nah, what? He's nah, the weird. Single one. Nah, you're the weird. One who cheated.
0: Right.
1: What are you talking about?
0: Right.
1: Ugh, got okay. me hot now. Okay. See, Morgan, now I'm mad again. You and Tanisha.
0: I think we all understand.
1: We understand.
4: It's okay. Just pop open a Diet Coke and just, you know, relax.
1: Well, don't mind if I do. I'm drinking it right now.
0: Oh,
1: hello.
0: I thought that was her advice for this guy.
1: Oh, no, no. She's telling me to calm down with a Diet Coke. I got you. Thanks for calling, Morgan.
4: Of course. Bye, guys.
1: Bye.
5: Just kidding.
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0: I still think you're a jerk.
1: You get to be our moral compass.
2: No, wait, you're a jerk.
1: It's time to find out. Am I the jerk?
3: Look what you did, you little jerk.
4: We got this one while you were out, DZ, and I cannot wait to do it. Are you ready?
5: What up?
4: Am I the jerk for sending my wife to prison? Hold on.
5: Wait, hold on, please.
4: Hear
5: backtrack
4: me out.
5: Just for the one time.
4: Hear me out, okay? This is so funny. So we got this message, and she said, "Hi, Allie and DZ. I have an Am I the Jerk for you."
5: Yeah, you sent your wife to prison.
4: Yeah, no, but it's she's writing it against her husband, so we might have to change the way we do it. She said,
5: "Got it.
4: Allie, my husband and I love to watch crime shows like Dateline, 48 Hours, etc."
5: Aaron loves. Okay, got it.
4: Me too, girl. True crime all day.
5: Yeah, true crime, know how to hide the body kind of people.
4: So she goes on to in this message for Am I the Jerk to say, "I asked my husband during an episode the other night, if I hypothetically killed someone, would he turn me in?"
5: Wait a...
4: He looked at me and instantly said, "In a heartbeat."
5: Okay. Okay,
4: she
5: now
4: said,
5: I'm fine.
4: I was appalled, and she put 4 exclamation marks. She said, "I would never rat him out if the tables were turned."
5: So you're a ride or die and your husband is not. That's basically it.
4: Is my husband the jerk for hypothetically sending me to prison?

0: for the rest of my life? That was the question she wanted to know.
1: So she basically asked her husband, hey, if I murder somebody, would you tell on me? Would you snitch?
0: Would you have my back?
1: Would you turn me in? Or would you help me hide the body?
0: Which was a total Netflix documentary. So that must have triggered the thought. They must have watched that as well, because you saw, I found out this woman was engaged to a guy, and then he confessed to her that he had murdered someone on like a bicycle on accident and buried them, hid the body. This is a real Netflix documentary.
1: This is a real Netflix documentary?
0: So this woman's getting ready to marry this guy, and he says, by the way, I secretly buried a body and killed someone. And then she's got the dilemma of, do I want to tell someone, do I marry this guy, or do I act like he didn't tell me this?
1: So they definitely had just watched this.
0: And then surely
1: watched
0: it.
1: She looks over and goes, hey, if I ever accidentally run over somebody, would you turn me in?
0: So,
1: and he went, yo, I'm dry snitching, 100%. I'm dry snitching.
0: Jerk. Total jerk.
1: I don't know, man. He's got a good moral conscience. He's going, listen, you killed somebody, and you knew it was an accident. Because think about it. If you actually commit murder.
0: Yeah.
1: You're a murderer. If you accidentally kill somebody, you have a chance of getting off on that as like involuntary manslaughter.
0: Until you bury the body like the guy on Netflix did.
1: Then you're a murderer. Right, right, right.
0: Then you're a murderer.
1: Then you just freaked out and went, oh my God, I'm going to go to jail for the rest of my life. Like, I get that. I get that. It's the conundrum of, are you doing it purposefully? Are you dextering the situation?
0: I need to know the story.
1: Are you a serial killer?
0: I need to know why you killed this person.
1: Because no, I'm snitching. But if you accidentally ran somebody over, oh my God,
0: I need to know. Yeah. Okay, so
1: contextually, I can't say jerk, bro.
0: Stop it.
1: I can't call him a jerk. He's a good guy. He snitched. He's a good dude.
0: He's got a good moral compass.
1: He's got a good moral compass.
0: What? When you're right, you're right. Right? Fine.
1: Like, I can't call him a jerk.
0: Snitches get stitches, and you're right, you're right.
1: But you feel me. When you're right, you're right. I'm going, you didn't hold your girl down?
0: Yeah.
1: If Aaron, okay, incrimination moment.
0: Uh-oh. If Aaron killed someone.
1: I'd probably be the driver. I'd probably be the guy holding the body because Aaron's small. You know, so I'd be incriminated off of just connection alone.
0: I did say over the weekend.
1: Or I'd be the guy that'd be dead.
0: Listen, my sisters came to town and I said, if I ever got arrested, I know who I'd call.
1: Mm-hmm.
0: And Hudson said, who, your sister? And I said, that's a lawyer. I said, no, I'd call DZ. And if he was gone, I'd call Aaron and she'd come. No questions asked.
1: I already know
0: who I'd call. Leave me alone. It's not you guys.
1: Ride or die, baby. Ride or die. And that's what I'm saying. Like me and my wife, ride
0: or
1: die.
0: Get each other for sure. So is her husband the jerk for hypothetically sending her to prison for the rest of her life? They were watching their true crime shows, and she asked him, if I hypothetically killed someone, would you turn me in? And her husband said, in a heartbeat.
1: No question.
0: She said she would never rat him out if it was turned.
1: He's not a ride or die. I can't fault him for being a good guy. I just know me and Aaron are ride or dies.
0: I get that.
1: You feel me?
0: No, dude, I get it. 414-533-1037. I also think some people think they have a ride or die,
1: and they don't. They
0: like
1: really
0: somebody would turn you in 5 seconds if you were truly in the police department being questioned about murder.
1: He did it.
0: Who would you? Would you truly?
1: Who could you really say they ain't gonna snitch on me?
0: Right. Think about it.
1: Maybe two and a half people.
0: So low.
1: I'm currently raising
0: maybe
1: the
0: zero.
1: Other two. I'm raising the other two right now. I'm raising the other two right now. So we're going to get it eventually. I have a whole
0: It'll happen.
1: Right now, it's about you and my wife, G. You know?
0: Somebody said, Allie needs to know why they were killed, and I want to know who it is.
1: See, we need answers.
0: They want to know who he killed.
1: But sounded like we ride or die, though.
0: We are. I'm telling you. All right, jerk or not the jerk? Somebody said jerk. How rude. Divorce.
1: He's a good guy. You can't fault him for that. He said, I'm not having that on my moral conscience.
0: All right. So am I the jerk is back? Is she the jerk? Or is her husband the jerk for hypothetically sending her to prison for the rest of her life? We'll talk to you next.

0: This is one of my favorite Am I the Jerks in a while. You can always email us, amithejerk@1037kissfm.com, or slide into our DMs. But she wanted to know, she said, is my husband the jerk for hypothetically sending me to prison for the rest of my life?
1: Yeah, put you in jail for life.
0: She said, hey, they were watching like Dateline or 48 Hours, a true crime show. And she said, would you, if I hypothetically killed someone, would you turn me in? And he said, in a heartbeat.
1: Yes, I'm calling the cops and pointing at you when they get here. Yes.
0: This is crazy. I'm dry snitching. Yes. You know what? I want to start with Colby and Jackson this morning because surely you guys are going to say jerk, I would think.
1: You turn in your sweetie because you think she's a killer?
0: How can you turn in your wife?
1: I mean, unless you try to do life in prison also.
0: I mean, Colby, good morning.
2: Good morning.
0: Hey, good morning. So what are you going to say, jerk or not the jerk?
2: I'm going not the jerk. I've watched too many of those.
1: So wait,
0: stop.
1: You would, just because you've watched too many of these true crime shows, you're saying, no, not the jerk. He got to go ahead and snitch on her?
2: Well, I might be next.
0: You're the accessory. Okay. Yeah, and I guess if you do have kids, they just do need one parent there. But if you don't have kids, then forget it.
1: He's thinking protectively, like, no, I got to snitch on her before she kill me.
0: Well, it's like they're either one's going down or they're both going down. That's the problem with snitching, though.
1: Well, but you got to turn her in.
0: You have to stay together on the not snitching, because then that is exactly what happens. Your husband, like Colby, goes in, snitches on you, and you think he's going to lie with you.
1: Nope.
0: And he doesn't lie with you because he's got a moral compass.
1: Yep.
0: And then you're gone.
1: It's not even the moral compass for Colby. Colby just does not want to be killed next.
0: No.
1: No.
0: Or sent to jail.
2: No,
0: He doesn't want to go to prison.
1: Yeah, he did
0: right?
1: Both.
0: He meant they were going to kill him.
1: Yeah.
0: He meant they were going to go to prison as well.
1: Colby meant, I don't want to die next, so I'm going to snitch on her.
2: If I feel any doubt in her and I tell her that I'm going to snitch, I can't even tell her that I'm going to snitch. I'm going to be the next one.
0: I never thought about that. You can't tell them you don't.
1: Colby said, I'm not trying to die.
0: Oh,
1: Colby said, no, I'm 100% saving myself so I don't die next. Because the second she doubts me.
0: They're telling you what they're capable of, and you now know that they're capable of this crime. So do you want to put yourself in danger in case something goes wrong?
1: And
0: because
1: Colby
0: we already know they got away with it.
1: They got away with it because if you help the first time, they're going to expect you to help another time. And the second you don't show that helpful attitude, they're going to say, fine, you got to go too.
0: I'm real mad at myself
1: now
0: for being a ride or die. I regret it all.
1: Now you're in the mob.
0: That's it.
1: Yeah.
0: All right. Maybe you have
1: Colby,
0: a point.
1: Colby, you're too smart, man.
0: Wow.
1: You're too smart. You thought way, way too far ahead of this.
0: But he
1: you really
0: a point.
1: Do watch a lot of this.
0: Yeah, but he had a point.
1: He said, I'm not trying
2: to
1: die.
2: I do. I do. 100% do.
1: 100%
0: All right, well,
1: do.
0: Let me go to the real FBI agents, the ladies. Thanks for calling,
1: Appreciate
0: Colby.
2: All right. Thank you, guys. Have a good morning.
1: You too, man. Much love. Peace.
0: Bye. Jennifer's in Brown Deer. Let's see which way she goes this morning.
1: Jennifer.
0: Hey, girl.
3: Good morning, guys.
1: Buenos dias. Holla at us.
0: Dude, is her husband the jerk for hypothetically sending her to prison for the rest of her life? If she killed someone?
1: Don't lie.
3: No, he is not the jerk for two reasons. Same thing that Colby just said. I was thinking the exact same thing. And also, don't put me in your mess. Don't tell me.
1: But you're married.
3: I'd rather not know.
1: What's mine is yours.
3: But I didn't want to know that.
0: No, I do want to know that. I want to know everything about you so that I can then be paranoid the rest of our lives.
3: Now
1: you're paranoid.
3: You get caught. Yeah, but now if you get caught and you say, oh, well, she knew about it too, then I go down too.
1: No.
3: No, thank you.
1: No, you got to have absolution of all reasonable doubt. You can't
0: so
1: let
0: like,
1: your partner know
0: all
1: of the crazy murderous things you're doing because then, they do go down.
0: But so what if, no, this sounds awful. What if they do murder someone and then they come in, but they're apologetic and they're like, oh my gosh, I didn't mean to, or I shouldn't have done that. Still turning them in?
3: Well, so here's the thing though. Also, can we ask for more details on a hypothetical situation
0: sure.
3: that's probably not going to happen?
0: You're right.
1: You can ask for more details, and they're gonna reveal
3: a
1: lot of things about your partner.
0: Yeah, I guess.
3: Did you murder like a coworker because they looked at you wrong, or did you murder like the child predator in the neighborhood?
0: That you're saying
1: Very
0: you
1: different.
0: Need to know who and why they
3: Very
0: committed
3: different.
0: The crime.
3: What happened?
1: Mm-hmm.
3: If you're gonna tell me, which I'd rather you not put me in your mess, but if you're gonna tell me, at least. Make it make sense.
0: You do have a point about don't put me in your mess. Like, why would you get someone, if you did, let's say, commit this kind of crime, you're going murder one, why would you get other people involved in that and tell them?
1: You shouldn't.
0: You know what I mean?
3: No,
0: like, why? Because that's
3: no,
0: how, isn't that how people
3: that
0: get
3: you.
0: Caught? Is
1: yeah.
0: by running
3: yes.
0: their mouth?
1: Yes, yes.
0: Okay.
3: Well, and I don't want to be in it. Don't
1: yeah.
3: want to be in it.
1: This is exactly why people get caught up.
0: They
1: yes.
0: run their mouth.
1: Yeah.
0: Yeah.
3: Mm-hmm. Yeah,
0: they tell too many people
3: over there.
0: They trust.
1: You've already
0: the
1: said
0: one.
1: Too much.
3: Exactly.
0: In fact, I have to stop talking. This might have been about

0: Reezy and Jaren. No, I'm kidding. I'm kidding. Nope. You know, Aaron and DZ are ride or dies. They got each other's back. All right. Thanks for calling, Jennifer. Not
1: right,
0: the jerk.
1: Love you guys. Have
2: love
1: a good
2: you
1: week.
2: Back.
1: Love
2: you too. Bye.
0: I would have been really mad if I was married and my husband said, though, he was going to send me to prison if I murdered someone. I'd be like, really?
2: Then you married the wrong person. Don't know what else to say. I'm sorry, y'all.
0: All right. Last but not least, he called 5 days in a row and got his own theme song. It's Sean in West Bend. You too can get a theme song. It's hard work, though.
2: Yeah, it ain't for the faint of heart.
0: Now, Sean.
3: Howdy, howdy.
2: Howdy.
0: Good morning.
2: So good to talk to you, man.
3: I must not be the right person to marry then, because not the jerk.
2: Oh, everybody said not the wait.
0: Send your wife to prison, Sean?
2: Wow.
3: Hey, it depends on what she did, but overall, no. I mean, once you killed somebody, you probably got that taste for blood.
2: Ooh.
3: I'm the next closest person.
2: Everybody's just avoiding dying. Everybody's literally just avoiding dying.
3: You think I want to be afraid to ask her to change a diaper?
2: Yeah.
3: She's going to look at me and be like, hey, I already killed somebody.
2: Yeah. Once you see that killer look in somebody's eyes, you know it, bro.
3: I can't even.
0: Oh, my God.
3: But just like Colby and the other caller said, it's just like, I don't want to.
0: Just do the right thing. Yeah, you know.
3: Well, yeah, I want to be honest. It's self-preservation.
0: Okay,
2: I don't
0: want to
2: die next.
0: I thought you guys were just trying to do the right thing. I'm realizing all of it's because you don't want to die.
2: Yeah, we're scared.
0: You're afraid they're going to come for you, so you're not going to tell anyone.
2: Yeah, and you're just going to call the police.
0: Yeah.
2: Yeah. And then run for your life and hope that they don't kill you before the cops get there.
0: Oh, my gosh.
3: Exactly.
0: Dang.
3: I mean,
2: you guys are
3: my
2: selfish.
3: My wife's not that big, but
0: it
3: doesn't matter against any kind of weaponry.
2: I'm saying, once they got that murder in them, they got that dog.
0: You guys
2: in
0: are
2: them.
0: Selfish. Stop it.
2: Y'all are selfish.
3: I'm going to go out for milk, and that's going to be it.
2: That's going to be it, man.
0: Well, you know what? You're going to regret turning her in when you're home alone with those kids and you need help.
2: Hey, everybody can play this back as
3: evidence.
2: And
3: hopefully they don't follow in their mom's footsteps.
0: Oh, man. All right. So Sean
3: at me
0: says,
3: for turning mom in.
0: Oh, I hope your wife's not listening.
3: Not right now.
0: Oh, thank God.
2: Well, she can cast the Odyssey app later, though.
0: Yep, she can hear the podcast later. All right,
3: yeah,
0: Sean.
3: She will.
0: Thanks for calling. Nice knowing
3: you. If you don't hear from me again, she turned.
2: If we don't hear you from you in 48 hours, we're going to call the boys, man.
0: Got it.
2: Come do a wellness check, okay?
0: Noted. All right. Not the jerk. Have a good day.

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1: 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She's going to be here on August 29th. Good luck. 414-533-1037. Good luck.

0: What are you, 5?
1: No.
0: Oh, you're 33. My bad.
1: Yeah, I'm a grown man.
0: I need. It's too bad Ed the IT guy's not in here today, because last time we talked about how childish hot chocolate was, in my opinion, and you guys said I was crazy.
1: I mean, I don't think hot chocolate is childish now. I don't know about all that.
0: Okay, well, it's Allie and DZ.
1: Chocolate milk, maybe. Hot chocolate, no.
0: Chocolate milk, maybe, yeah.
1: Hot chocolate, no. That's a grown man's drink.
0: Absolutely, whatever DZ says. Well, I was watching a reel or a TikTok, whatever the hell it was, and somebody was cooking pasta, okay?
1: Okay.
0: And it was just a cooking video, but I got caught up in the comments on it because nobody cared about the cooking video. All they were talking about in the comments was how this guy had broken his spaghetti in half before he put it in the pan of,
1: in the bowl.
0: Of water.
1: Yeah.
0: And then they went off about how the water wasn't boiling yet, which to me was an obvious, you wait until the water's boiling before you put pasta.

0: And like, that's not an argument. That's just either
1: what
0: you should do.
1: What you should do. Or at least wait until it's about to boil if you know your cooking points.
0: Thank you. Oh, that's what it was. He was doing a video to show if you put vegetable oil around the rim that it won't boil over, essentially.
1: Oh.
0: And it did work,
1: by
0: the way.
1: I've heard of like little tips and tricks to get it to not bubble and boil over with the starch, whatever. Yeah.
0: I don't know what the science is, but it worked. Anyway. Sure. But because he had split the pasta in half, all the comments talked about was people making fun of him for breaking the pasta in half. And I'm like, I break my pasta in half?
1: You break your pasta in half?
0: Yes. How do you fit in the pan otherwise?
1: You just got to let it al dente itself in. It's just got to kind of like do its own droop.
0: No. I even buy the already broken.
1: The pre-split
0: ones and just throw it in.
1: The Barilla.
0: Yes. I'm not Italian. I just break it in half and throw it in. I've never been taught. How do you get the other half? How do you evenly? I don't understand how you evenly cook the pasta if half of it's in or half cooked and now the other. I don't get it.
1: I'm not the chef at home, right? And this might be a question better suited for my wife, but I'm pretty sure we just kind of like put it in and let it go.
0: And then it just falls in, opens
1: and fans itself out.
0: Half of it is out,
1: but it goes quick. It gets in the bowl quick. Half is and isn't more cooked just because we got to go al dente with them anyways. And by the time we get our pasta the way
0: we... What does al dente mean anyway?
1: A little harder. Al dente is to the tooth.
0: You like hard al dente pasta?
1: Technically, it's how it should be eaten. A little harder so that when it cooks, it's not all mushy. It's not all mushy and nasty. Most Michelin 5-star restaurants.
0: I feel like there's an in-between of hard and mushy.
1: Sure.
0: And that's
1: 100%.
0: The correct pasta.
1: That's the correct pasta.
0: Period. But I would go mushy over hard.
1: I think I'd go hard over mushy. And that's the perfect point you're talking about is al dente. Right? Like to the tooth means like it's hard enough to where it's not mush and you're eating potato salad feeling like nasty.
0: No.
1: But it's also not uncooked pasta where it's crunchy.
0: Yeah, pasta's hard. That's disgusting.
1: You shouldn't be crunching through nothing. You should be able to like a full chew through. That's al dente.
0: You guys break your pasta or what else do you do that makes you five? I didn't know this made me a kid.
1: Everyone was
0: making fun of it in the comments.
1: I will say it does feel a little childish to feel like you break the pasta in half to cook it because that's normally how you cook for children because that's how I cook my whole life. Want the pasta more mushy.
0: When I got out, no, I don't want it mushy. That's just the only way to get it all in.
1: Mm-hmm.
0: That's the way I was taught. I didn't think about it. Like to me, half of it's going to be too mushy. And half of it's going to be too hard.
1: What's wild is the second you said it, it made sense to me. Even though I've myself personally never thought like, oh, breaking your pasta is childish. You said it and I went, yeah.
0: People lit this guy up.
1: Yeah. And I haven't seen the video you're talking about, but in my soul, in my essence, I agree with the internet right now. And like, yeah,
0: Come on, breaking up
1: your pasta, you might as well have pigtails in your head.
0: 414-533-1037. You can text or call. Somebody texted in and said, nah, you're right. It's not done the same throughout the whole noodle. I crack them or by a pasta pot and then a pasta arm. Wait, what's a pasta arm?
1: You got a whole different setup for cooking pasta.
0: What's a pasta arm? I mean, a pasta bowl is obviously the giant.
1: The big one, so it all
0: like
1: fits.
0: Like a chili dish.
1: Yeah.
0: Pot, I feel better saying.
1: It does feel better saying pot. It's because it's not a pan.
0: It's not. It's a pasta arm. I got to. All right. Somebody's calling.
1: Let's... Is it an arm that like helps you keep your stuff in? Oh, no.
0: Oh, they hung up. All right. What is a... Oh, wait a second. The pasta arm, I thought it's like those handles that come out of rich people's kitchens where it puts water into the pot. The pasta arms are for rich people.
1: Bro, that's just an extra sink. I'm not doing all
0: come
1: that.
0: Come on now. Man, hi, Kiss FM. Welcome to Allie and DZ. Turn your radio down. Who's this?
2: Hi, this is Jennifer.
0: Hey, Jennifer. We're talking pasta.
2: I wanted to thank you. That was my text about the pasta arm.
0: Yes. Talk to us.
2: Well, yeah, it was totally a joke, but they do actually have it. It's something that is mounted right on your stove, so you can literally put I guess, large amounts of water into big pans so you don't have to crack your pasta. Like, that's when you're really Italian and you know, right, go for the gold. But yeah,
0: when I Googled it, I saw rich people kitchen in my mind is what I envisioned with the arm coming out. But I get
1: very
0: it.
1: Tuscan kitchen.
0: I didn't know that was for pasta.
1: That makes me neither.
2: Perfect sense, because I am a bum, so I had to have mine totally removed because it was just ridiculous in my way.
1: It's like,
2: so
1: who
2: yeah,
1: does this?
2: I go with the rich thing. Yeah.
1: I'm not made to be rich. Get this out of here.
0: I mean, an extra faucet coming out? I'm lucky if the main one works at this point. You
1: what's,
0: know?
1: This, what's this for?
2: Exactly.
1: Washing kids?
2: That was exactly. Oh, we got water God. In the wall. We got stuff we don't need happening. Like, yeah, get
0: right,
2: this out of here.
0: Right. Okay, so you break it or you don't?
2: Totally break it.
0: But everybody says we're five online for breaking our pasta.
2: Well, otherwise,
0: in half.
2: Okay, I get a DZ's point where it's like it bends, but you still have at least a good 2-3 minutes before that little, like, what, inch of noodle gets below the water.
1: Yeah, I mean, maybe 2-3 minutes
2: like
1: max.
2: I like crunchy noodle. I just want to put my 3-minute timer on and boom, pull it out. And, you know, my mom always told me to use cold water if you want your pasta to be a little more chewy or for...
0: Wait, but it boils. So you're saying, wait, cold water... What?
2: Rinse it. When you're done cooking, you rinse it in cold water for like cold salads, things that you don't want to stick.
0: It stops it from cooking, doesn't it?
1: Stops it from, yeah, well, because it keeps cooking in the heat. The steam keeps cooking it. When you put it back in the pot, people don't realize that it keeps cooking. That's why it's like, y'all going, you leave it al dente because it cooks a little bit more through the steam and putting it back in a hot pot.
0: Well, that's how I feel with macaroni and cheese. It's almost done, but I know it's got to go back in the pan, so it's going to keep cooking, even though I'm mixing the sauces.
1: Thank you.
0: That does make sense about the cold.
2: Hot water for like sauces, because then, like, you're correct, it still leaves that noodle open, sort of, in a way, cooking and steaming, and hot water then will allow the sauces to be absorbed.
1: Yep, that part.
0: Well, and then somebody just texted in what I already said. They said they even sell half-size pasta. That's what I buy half the, if I can find
2: it. That's crazy, though. That's crazy.
0: It's literally, no, Jennifer, it's not, because you're literally breaking it in half. All they're doing is breaking it in half for you and selling it.
1: And they're paying, and you're paying extra for it.
0: It's not extra. It's not even extra. What's that?
2: Doesn't it crack in the box most of the time anyways on the way home?
1: It's like the pasta breaks in the
0: you
1: box
0: guys are
1: anyway.
0: Funny.
1: Right,
0: man.
2: You know, ends up in the bottom of the bag, and by the time you get it out, you end up with like 15, 20 noodles on the floor and starting on fire underneath the.
0: Everybody's fighting now. You know what you started, Jennifer? Everybody's fighting in the text. Geez. They said, please don't wash your pasta. It helps the sauce stick. Somebody else said, you hold the noodles in and slowly push it down, you silly gooses.
2: Oh, cool.
1: Some people do not like standing there in front of their pots and in front of their stoves to cook.
0: That's why I break it in half
1: away.
0: And leave.
1: Yep. Some people walk away from the kitchen. I don't know, man.
0: I didn't know you guys set it in there and just leave.
1: Well, I cook. Yep. You know, you cook. Like, there's other things going on. I'm making pasta. You're doing the meatballs. Like,
2: you
1: all this is happening at the real time.
2: You got to at least get that one stir, though. If you don't get that first stir,
0: you're screwed.
2: It does stick together. Yeah.
0: I had to teach Hudson that. He put some in and walked away. I said, I said, stir it right now before it all sticks.
1: Don't let him touch the bottom, my boy. Yeah. Do not let him touch the bottom.
0: You remember those things as you're teaching a kid how to boil water and cook pasta, which I'm in the process of doing right now. Okay.
1: That part.
0: The phones are ringing. You know what? Thank you so much for your input today and telling us what a arm is. Okay.
2: Love you guys.
0: Love you.
2: All right.
1: Bye.
0: All right. We see the phones ringing in your text. We'll talk to you guys next.
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Yeah, right, picture that with a Kodak. Or better yet, go to Times Square, take a picture of me with a Kodak. 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And tonight, let's enjoy life. Pitbull.

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0: guy.
1: Man, that man is so cool. He's a great dude.
0: Oh, his mic's not on. Hi, no, Ed.
1: He didn't need to talk.
2: Trying to silence me?
0: Ed, thank you for coming in and fixing the computer. You're amazing. On his day off,
1: honestly,
0: DZ.
1: He wasn't even supposed to be here.
0: Dang.
1: We heard he might be going to, you know, meet up with some friend or something later on.
0: He said that, not me. I didn't do it to you this time.
1: What? He's going to go meet a friend. I don't know. Just a friend.
0: Well,
1: I don't know.
0: I wonder.
2: Potential friend.
1: Potential. Ooh, potential friend. Ed, well, that potential friend better know how much we do genuinely appreciate you, G, because you are your golden boy. Mm-hmm. Your golden pony boy. Your
0: you
1: golden.
0: Sure are.
2: Hey, shout out McD, though, for the assist.
1: So. Yeah. Oh, no. I mean, shout out McD, too. But
0: yeah, we have a coworker in the back, McD, who helped you fix the computer. But he's worked here 900 years, so he should know how to fix it. He's worked here longer than me, man.
1: Big facts.
0: So anyway, so yeah, shout out to him. So, Ed, I wanted you to be in here because you said I'm gonna hang out a little bit and make sure you guys are good before I leave. And I said, thanks, sit down. I'd like to tell you about when I got propositioned by my massage therapist, and I'm still in shock over it, boys, because you're men and I know men get happy endings, so I need to talk to you both about this right now.
1: I've never had a massage.
0: Ever?
1: Wow. Ever.
0: I thought he was gonna say I never had a happy ending, which I would have been like, of course not.
1: Well, I mean, also, right? Like,
0: you've never gotten a massage?
1: I've never gotten a massage.
0: Ed, have you?
2: I got my first about a month ago.
0: No, men just don't get massages,
1: no,
0: huh?
1: We don't treat ourselves.
0: How was it?
2: It was awesome.
0: Did it end normal?
2: And
1: regular, degular.
2: Okay. It was yes.
1: But did you leave happy?
2: I did.
1: Okay, good.
2: It felt great.
0: Fantastic. Well, you guys, listen to this. So when I was on the cruise in March, spring break, right, months ago, with the boys, we went to Mexico and Honduras and all these places. It was great. When we got on the cruise, I was like, wow, they're old enough to take care of themselves. I can do whatever I want, man.
1: Get lost.
0: They went to the teen club. They didn't even care about me. So I booked a massage on the cruise, which is totally a ripoff and overpriced. Don't get me started on that. But I thought, there's nothing else to do when we're at sea.
1: Fair.
0: So I went and booked this massage. And I go to my massage, and it's hot as hell because we're in Mexico, by the way.
1: Is it outdoors?
0: So I'm wearing, like, you know, like a tank top. And no, it was inside, but I'm wearing a tank top and shorts, you
1: sure,
0: know.
1: Sure, sure.
0: Summer gear.
1: Vacation weather.
0: Summer gear.
1: Yeah, vacation clothes.
0: Not even in a bikini. I just have, like, a shirt on. So I walk in. This woman's like, hello. And she's talking to me. And she is from Thailand. You know, they all have their country on there. Mm-hmm. And just so to paint the picture, because her English is okay. And so she's talking to me, and then she leaves and comes back, and I'm still sitting there in my clothes. I haven't gotten undressed yet.
1: Okay.
0: And I think she's coming in to ask me about the massage and what, like, areas
1: what
0: I want,
1: yeah,
0: what they normally do, like, what would you like me to focus on?
1: Mm-hmm.
0: And she, instead, she comes in, she goes, okay, she goes, so you're very how do I say this, sexy,
1: huh?
0: I have never had a massage therapist tell me. I just was like taken aback. I go, thank you.
1: I appreciate that.
0: Okay. Like, we hadn't even started. Like, you know what I mean? I hadn't even gotten undressed.
1: She hadn't even massaged, no.
0: And I'm like, thank you. And then I thought, is she propositioning
1: me?
0: Like, we're on a cruise, and we know this kind of crap happens secretly behind closed doors. We know this massage places get busted for it. I know men that have told me they go places they know where they can make it happen.
1: Mm-hmm.
0: It grosses me out, but whatever makes you happy, it's happening. Whatever.
1: Whatever floats your boat.
0: no,
1: like, because you're on a cruise.
0: What do you think that was? Do you think she was propositioning me?
1: Hmm.
0: Because somebody, then I told somebody about this yesterday.
1: It happened? Because it could have been like just a mix of words, right?
0: And that was my fear. Did she not understand what she said? Why would she say sexy?
2: It could have just
0: been. When I'm about to get naked, you guys. Like,

0: think about that.
1: Yeah, I would
0: think about that.
2: I feel like with the language barrier, I think she was just trying to compliment you.
0: Okay.
2: Because you went through the massage, right?
0: Of course.
2: And it was fine?
0: Which is what somebody asked me. And I said, yeah, they said, did anything weird happen?
3: Did she try anything? Right.
0: No,
3: like, I didn't know how to ask. I was like, did she try?
0: Ask. You know me. Ask me. I'll tell you everything.
3: It wasn't for you.
0: You guys are gross, whatever. But okay, you think it was a language barrier.
1: I think she's just being nice.
3: I would hope so.
0: I would hope so too, because I felt like she was putting it out there in case I was looking for it. And I thought, just because my boobs are out, it has nothing to do with you. It's because I got a boob job and I'm on vacation and I got a tank top on. Like, it has nothing to do with you.
3: Did you guys converse at all during the massage? Did she have any other conversation with you or did she just stay kind of quiet?
0: I didn't want to talk. Are you kidding me?
3: I would have, I guess, kind of explored the conversation to see what else she called me. Be like, what else do you mean by that? You know, what kind of sexy? Huh?
0: So, obviously, you've never been propositioned because you never had a massage. Ed's only had one. I'm assuming that.
3: Propositioned on the street in Mexico by a gay dude.
0: What happened?
3: It was insane, and I am quite frankly still uncomfortable by it.
0: Why? You know,
3: and it's not because of the fact that it was a gay man. Like, it is what it is.
0: You're like dumb hot, I know.
3: No, it's not even that. It was just the aggressiveness with how, like, he approached me.
0: What'd he say?
3: And I guess without being overly graphic, we were just in this little town called Tlaquepaque.
0: Mm-hmm.
3: It's like this traditional little town that's, you know, quintessentially Mexican with all of the natural trees and the houses and the haciendas, and you're like, you know, it's this touristy little area. Unfortunately, there can be some homeless gentlemen that will walk around. Mm-hmm. And this particular gentleman approached my group and was like, oh, you know, like, what are you guys doing here? You guys are all tourists. And obviously, we all spoke Spanish. So the crew that I was with were like, yeah, you know, we speak Spanish. It's good. You know, we don't got money, man. Like, thank you. Move about your business. And then he kind of zones in on me and he's like, ooh, you just a fine cut of tobacco, ain't you, bro? And I'm like,
0: what?
3: Wait, that
0: what
3: was
0: a
3: actually,
0: weird whoa. Thing to say.
3: Hold on. But I was impressed with the compliment because I was like, a fine cut of tobacco. What does that mean?
0: What nice. Does that mean?
3: Was, hey, that was a line. That was a line. That was a line. I was like, low key, I was like, thank you. Thank you. I don't what.
0: And then, like, so I smell like smoke. Because you're telling me.
3: No, like he just no. Like you know. Like
0: I
3: he
0: understand.
3: Just said, like,
0: no, I get it. It's interesting what he said
3: in Spanish. Like it just it flowed like so smooth. I was like I laughed at it. I was like, you funny man. Thanks, bro. Mm-hmm. Keep it pushing. But then he was like, nah, for real. I like you. And I was like, wait. Okay. Hold on. Hold on, my guy. Now you're getting a little too aggressive because he was like starting to like walk up towards me, and he was like, "Nah, come on, man, come with me. We should get to know each other." And I was like, "Whoa, my guy."
0: So he didn't ask for that. He wasn't like a hooker asking for money.
3: No, he was just propositioning you. He was just straight up propositioning me, and he would like kind of keep chasing me because I started to walk away and be like, "Ha ha, no, you funny man." Like, all right, and I actually walked away a few times.
0: Yeah.
3: It got to the point where he was just starting to get a little too comfortable on the street, you know, with his body and trying to get to my body. And I was like, nah, my boy.
0: Oh, you got a dose of women. You got to help women feel finally. How does that genuinely
3: I felt. I was like, is this what women go through with like dirty, sleazy, pervy dudes?
0: Yes.
3: Because he was dirty, sleazy, and pervy. And I don't know how
0: there's a lot of great guys out there. Don't get me wrong. But yes,
3: correct.
0: We go through that a lot. Yes.
3: Correct.
0: And it's why we have issues with men.
3: But
0: for sure. But there's a lot of good guys, which is unfortunate about it.
3: I don't know how else to elaborate on it. Like the dude was way too happy to see me.
0: Yeah.
3: and I just kind of had to back up off him. And then at one point I was like, my mans, you gonna need to back up before you and I have a genuine problem. I'm not from here. You are. I'm not looking to disrespect you. I've got no problem with what you into.
0: Get out of my face.
3: But you're making me mad uncomfortable.
0: Yeah.
3: Mad. And I'm talking about mad uncomfortable, my guy. Mm-hmm. And then, you know, the crew I was with was like, all right. Come on. Like, you know, they realized I was like, Poppy not playing no more. Like, this ain't ha-ha no more.
0: Yeah.
3: This ain't ha-ha no more. And you could get ran through, my boy, and pause on that, too. Because I'm talking about meek, like, I wasn't playing no more. Needed to get about
0: I
3: the
0: hear
3: situation.
0: You. Have you ever been propositioned by a man, Ed?
2: No.
0: Ed, the IT guy?
2: No,
0: you haven't?
2: It's usually, like, women in their mid-40s.
3: This guy just bragging.
0: For the record, I never hit on Ed. Just so we make that's it clear, because now everybody's going to think I'm hitting on you, dude. Rude.
3: He said, no, just Allie.
0: You guys are funny. Oh, my God. Well, listen, though. I just am blown away because I swear she was propositioning me, and then you got propositioned. I got propositioned by... So you're saying I didn't get propositioned,
2: I don't
0: Ed.
2: Think you did. I think...
0: She just had a language barrier. Yours was not a language barrier,
3: no,
0: DZ.
3: We were speaking in Spanish. Yours might have been a proposition, though. I don't want to say no, because I think, like, who just call somebody sexy?
0: Before
3: I think
0: a massage,
3: I think universally, we all know in any language what sexy
0: if
3: means.
0: If a man was the masseuse, and I've had a man masseuse, I would have left.
3: Yeah.
0: If it was a woman, I stayed, but I was like, what just happened?
2: I think that's her way of being like, aren't women supporting women being like, oh, girl, you look
3: beautiful.
2: You look fine,
3: girl,
2: you're fine,
3: you snatched.
2: And maybe she just used
0: sexy.
2: Well,
0: then is that men supporting men that the guy's chasing DZ?
3: Nah, he was trying to support something else there.
2: A cut of tobacco is something else.
3: I'm going to steal that line, though. Come on, you a fine cut of tobacco. I was like, ooh, Zaddy. Wait.
0: Let me read the text. Brandon and Tosa, our guy, said, dang, DZ, he was trying to get you. He also said, Allie, she was ready to get down with the get down.
3: I think both of us might have got proposition. Oh. Ed only gets proposition by 40-year-old women, though.
0: Michelle from West Dallas said, DZ, now you know how us Milwaukee women feel with these men. Genuinely, when you're just trying to do normal chores.
3: Genuinely, I was like, dude, God, can I not eat ice cream out here? Like, what's going on?
0: And then finally, the last text I'll leave you with. Ed, the IT guy's biggest fan, texted in. Mike in Waukesha said, God. Hey, Eddie Spaghetti, what you up to this weekend?
2: Summerfest, man.

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1: If you were listening to the show yesterday at like 8:30.
2: Something like that, yeah.
1: You're awesome.
2: Yeah.
1: If you listen back to the podcast, you're awesome.
2: Mm-hmm, mm-hmm.
1: If you didn't, fine. Mm. But that leads us to the question of the day.
2: Because then we got something to talk about.
1: So, yesterday we had Ed the IT guy in here because I busted him jamming out in the parking lot one day. And I went outside. It was like 12:05 in the afternoon. And he was like one of the only cars in the parking lot.
2: Right.
1: And all I heard was this music going.
2: He was rocking out. Yeah.
1: Even though he's got his lightly tinted windows on his Subaru, I still saw him.
2: You could see him.
1: I could see Ed. And he's like, he had his elbow on the side and his hand up against his forehead. And he was just.
2: He was sitting there pensive, like.
1: He was jamming out, thinking.
2: Mm-hmm.
1: And so I thought. What a weirdo. And then I thought, maybe not.
2: Well,
1: maybe
2: we think
1: not.
2: That all the time.
1: True, but it had nothing to do with him jamming music. That was actually awesome. It was just him in general. No, Ed is awesome, but it made me think, we don't really have a lunch hour because we leave. Like it's funny because we come in, you know, the show starts at 6 and we will watch people come in at 8.
2: We'll watch the shift happen.
1: And then watch them go out to lunch while we still haven't left or eaten yet. It's actually hysterical.
2: What'd you do?
1: We're like, wow, you guys got a lot of lunch meetings around here, man. Hey,
2: but it's a meeting. It's a meeting.
1: A meeting with themselves anyway. So they have these lunch meetings. And I'm like, oh, but you know, Ed.

0: out there. He doesn't want to go on lunch meetings. He's an IT guy. He doesn't even want to talk to people.
1: That part, yeah.
0: So I see him out there jamming to music, having a moment, and I thought, what do people do on their lunch break? I bet a lot of people hide in their cars.
2: I mean,
0: I bet a lot of people do.
2: I feel like depending on where you work, you might not want to go out to lunch, or you don't, you know, want to spend the bread to go out to lunch
0: that
2: every day.
0: Too.
2: So you want to eat in peace. But then you go, I at least want to get up out this building, out this place, out this location, and go somewhere different. But where do you go sit, especially in the winter?
0: You can bring your lunch, and I guess.
2: Where? Yeah. Go to a library?
0: Yeah.
2: Go to a Starbucks?
0: Yeah, then you know, it's like when we had lunch off for in high school, they gave us like 25 minutes.
2: Yeah,
0: so
2: it sucks.
0: If you wanted to go to McDonald's, which we did every
2: day. Quick.
0: Or Burger King, which we did every other day. We would be
2: or
0: like,
2: Wendy's.
0: Which we did. No, it was too on the other side of town. We
2: couldn't
0: get
2: far.
0: To Wendy's,
2: oh,
0: but Burger far. King and McDonald's were close.
2: I feel that.
0: And we would go get a cone and come back to high school. We didn't eat appropriately.
2: Eat.
0: But, you know, it was just not enough time.
2: Yeah.
0: You can't, a lot of people cannot leave and come back.
2: I didn't get to leave, you know, school. If we're talking about, you know, for high school, I didn't get to leave campus like a lot of people did.
0: Mm.
2: So we had to either bring a lunch, have a lunch, but we had decent options for variety as far as whether you want a pizza or a sandwich or pasta or whatever. So it was fine. They covered their bases so that you didn't have to worry about it.
0: That's good.
2: But as an adult, leaving location, I will leave 9 times out of 10. Even if
0: it's 20 minutes,
2: even if it's 20 minutes, bro, if I got the opportunity to go, whether it's home or whether it's to pop out and grab a meal, I'm going to do that. And if I got to eat in my car.
0: Okay.
2: I hate to say it, but.
0: What did I just say this morning? I had to bring some equipment in out of my car and I said, it smells like French fries in here from the kids last night.
2: If you got a Max in the car, you got a Max in the car.
0: It still smells like French fries in my car.
2: Where do you go on your lunch? Say you, in theory, you don't want to stay inside of your office. Where do you go?
0: What do you do? And maybe you are in your office like a weirdo. I don't know.
2: I mean, you could maybe you could close the door
0: with everybody.
2: Or you could close the door, be all antisocial, not talk to nobody.
0: Well,
2: still,
0: like I said, DZ and I leave right around lunchtime, so we don't worry about this. But watching other people who are on this 9-to-5 schedule out in the parking lot listening to music makes me laugh.
2: It's
0: funny.
2: It's kind of funny. It's kind of funny.
0: Okay, where do you guys go on your lunch break? 414-533-1037. And if you go to McDonald's or Dunkin' Donuts every day, admit it.
2: Don't lie. No.
0: We're going to listen.
2: We keep it a buck.
0: And not judge.
2: We listen. We do not
0: Unless
2: judge.
0: Unless it's Ed the IT guy, who we did judge. Okay,
2: judge
0: you're cool.
2: Him
0: you guys are fair game.
2: Yeah. Y'all are cool, though.

0: Here you go on your lunch break, because I busted Ed the IT guy listening to music in his car.
1: Just jamming.
0: It was so loud, you guys. I was uncomfortable. It was so loud, I was uncomfortable. I didn't even say anything to him when I busted him.
1: You heard his music so much, you knew the song.
0: Yeah, it was awkward.
1: Said, dang, you having a moment, puppy? I'm going to just let you be. Okay. Well,
0: we're talking about where you go on your lunch break. We haven't heard from Austin in Kenosha in a long time.
1: I don't even know who that is.
0: Exactly. Pull him up. Austin, welcome back.
1: Who are you? No, jokes, what up, Austin? What's
0: Austin,
1: the word?
0: Bye-bye. Good to hear from you. Where do you go on your lunch break, Austin?
2: Well, it is situation depending, okay. But if I drive to work that day, I am definitely taking the time, going to the car, stopping at a Quick Trip, grabbing some food, jamming out.
1: Hitting a Quick Trip at that hot bar.
2: Exactly.
0: That must be why the Quick Trip hot bar is so hot, because it's

0: do what I want.
1: Austin said, I drive and I go get pick up food at Quick Trip. All right. All right.
0: And all then you drive back to the spot or you eat it at Quick Trip? What do?
2: No, I drive back to the job site and I sit in my car and I jam out the music and, you know, take my little smoke break and call it a day. And then...
0: I did hear, I did catch that. He said smoke break for sure. I heard
1: that's
0: it the first
1: funny.
0: Time.
1: Yeah, yeah, yeah. Well, Austin, enjoy your Quick Trip run today, all right?
2: Thank you.
0: Later, right, man. Have a good one. Peace, love.
1: We're talking about where you go on your lunch break, and Kelly in Sussex texted in and said, I close my office door and everyone knows not to bother me. That's my time that I don't owe to anyone.
0: Some people are like that, especially in a work in an office that'll let you. That do you. I mean, if you like your sanctuary and you don't want to leave your space, don't.
1: Oh, Megan in Waukesha said, I take a walk with my physician at our local park to clear our head. She works for a doctor. You know,
0: that's
1: she's
0: right.
1: a nurse.
0: Yeah.
1: Okay, look you at
0: walk,
1: you.
0: Even in this weather,
1: well,
0: girl?
1: Then go to Allison in Racine because oh, she wants to goodness. Chime in on the I go walk during my lunch break.
0: What's with the air quotes? What's going
1: well,
0: on?
1: I didn't mean that. She does really walk, actually. There's no air quotes.
0: It's too cold to be walking, though. I ain't gonna lie to y'all, bro. That's the air quotes for us.
1: Allison,
0: walking.
1: It's too cold.
3: Good morning.
0: Morning. Buenos dias. What up?
1: Do you go to the mall or the gym at least, or do you actually walk outside? What do you do on your lunch break?
0: You've got mall
3: okay,
0: walking.
3: Okay, so I actually awesome. Do walk outside.
1: Okay.
0: Ooh, brisk.
3: And what's awesome is I work at a place where it's kind of like where I live, isn't without saying where I work. It's like a strip mall, but there's a hospital and all that stuff. Mm-hmm. So I walk the entire thing.
1: Okay.
3: And I can get to 1.8 miles in 26 minutes. I am working on running.
0: Okay.
3: So I will tell you that. So we
1: wow.
3: are power walking.
0: Good for you. Hey,
3: wow. Because I am doing my first 15K in April.
0: Girl, wait, a 15K?
1: Why? Have you ever done a 5K?
3: No.
0: A 3.5K? A 1.2K?
3: I've done nothing, and I am diving headfirst in and training myself, and I'm so excited, and I am running.
0: Nah,
3: so
0: good for you. Now let us
3: hold on.
0: Let us not.
3: So I am power walking, running.
0: Because the thing is, there is no time, and you could finish it at will. You could run, you could walk, you could do your thing, and she's got till April, so she got a little bit of time.
1: I gotta say that I just want to point out that the two people who have said they walk during their lunch break
0: mm-hmm.
1: have also lost over 100 pounds.
0: Yeah.
1: And I want to bring this up because I'm so tired of people that are like, I can't figure out what I'm doing wrong and I don't know. Why are they losing weight and I'm not? These are the little details that go into weight loss. Walking on your lunch break.
0: That might go unnoticed.
1: Getting your
3: you know
1: steps
3: what?
1: In. Moving your body.
0: Yeah.
1: It all
0: yes.
1: goes into that lifestyle.
0: Hand
1: so when
0: hand.
1: You get frustrated, and I'm talking to myself
0: yeah, I feel
1: as
0: that.
1: Well.
0: I feel that.
1: It's you. You know what I mean? Note their lifestyle
0: yep.
1: and stop feeling sorry for yourself and note that they take the time to go on their lunch break to walk. And that's a choice.
0: Well, and take your little wins, right? Like, because it is a baby step at a time. Mm-hmm. Sometimes you don't feel like you're seeing any progress,
1: mm-hmm.
0: right? But it's that consistency.
1: True.
0: You know that so
1: and
0: much.
1: And that's what they do every day. They're consistent.
0: Look at both of you,
3: you
0: Allison. Look at both of you, Allison.
1: I was talking about Megan even.
0: No,
1: you know?
0: Well, and I know.
1: Yeah,
0: because Megan
1: too.
0: And right, Kelly, Brett, like, it's
1: Kelly
0: so many
1: and
0: people.
1: Sussex, same thing, you
0: yeah.
1: know? So, I don't know. It's just interesting when I was thinking about it, Allison.
3: It's also the same token. It's not just exercise. It is mental therapy.
0: Yeah.
3: If you are in... I have been on walks where I get so frustrated and so angry that I go, I'm going to walk as fast as I can. And by the end of the walk, I don't even remember what I'm mad about. I feel great. I feel positive. It's mental therapy
1: yep.
3: for people, too.
0: I like
1: go
0: that.
1: To the gym
3: if
1: so
3: you're
1: I don't
3: not
1: cry.
3: Moving, you're dying. We all need to start moving.
0: Yeah,
3: if you're
0: yeah.
3: not moving, you're dying.
0: Start.
3: Yeah.
0: If you're not moving, you're dying. I like that.
1: All right, Allison. Keep it up, girl. We'll talk to you later.
3: All right, guys. Love you. Have a great day.
0: You too. Bye.
1: We were talking about what you do on your lunch break. Last but not least, Mandy's in Racine. She's trying to get her own theme song.
0: Hey, Mandy, at this rate, we believe in you, girl. Not that
1: hey.
0: We didn't before, but you locked in. Let's
1: hey,
0: get it.
1: Hey, Mandy.
4: Hey, how's it going, guys?
1: It's going. What are you doing on your lunch break?
4: Oh, man. I work at a junkyard.
0: Ooh.
4: So when I am done tripping over the transmissions and the engines and everything and, you know, banging myself up, I go out to the car. I have my little smoke break. And
0: all the trades
1: Ed,
0: workers.
1: Now I'm starting to think Ed smokes. Is Ed out there smoking? What's going on with
0: it's
1: you guys?
0: It's a smoke break.
1: Everybody's taking a smoke break.
0: Even if they don't smoke.
4: In order to deal with that type of pain from engines and transmissions being bumped into, you got to smoke.
0: Oh, my goodness. No, stop it. No,
1: hysterical.
0: No, no, no, no.
1: We don't, but okay.
0: No, we don't condone.

0: Kiddos listening.
1: Yeah, come on
0: you guys.
1: Now. We do not condone
0: doing
1: Mandy.
0: It in the dark. You like all the other bad things you do. You sinners.
1: Cracking a cold one, smoking a stick.
0: Because I'm not even sure you're talking about nicotine, to be quite honest.
1: Hey, yo!
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3: Get an all-electric vehicle that gets you. 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

0: I still think you're a jerk.
1: You get to be our moral compass.
2: No, wait, you're a jerk.
1: It's time to find out. Am I the jerk?
3: Look what you did, you little jerk.
4: We got this one while you were out, DZ, and I cannot wait to do it. Are you ready?
5: What up?
4: Am I the jerk for sending my wife to prison? Hold on.
5: Wait, hold on, please.
4: Hear
5: backtrack
4: me out.
5: Just for the one time.
4: Hear me out, okay? This is so funny. So we got this message, and she said, "Hi, Allie and DZ. I have an Am I the Jerk for you."
5: Yeah, you sent your wife to prison.
4: Yeah, no, but it's she's writing it against her husband, so we might have to change the way we do it. She said,
5: "Got it.
4: Allie, my husband and I love to watch crime shows like Dateline, 48 Hours, etc."
5: Aaron loves. Okay, got it.
4: Me too, girl. True crime all day.
5: Yeah. True crime, know how to hide the body kind of people.
4: So she goes on to, in this message for Am I the Jerk, to say, "I asked my husband during an episode the other night, if I hypothetically killed someone, would he turn me in?"
5: Wait a...
4: He looked at me and instantly said, "In a heartbeat."
5: Okay. Okay,
4: she
5: now,
4: said,
5: I'm fine.
4: I was appalled, and she put 4 exclamation marks. She said, "I would never rat him out if the tables were turned."
5: So you're a ride or die and your husband is not. That's basically it.
4: Is my husband the jerk for hypothetically sending me to prison for the rest of my life? That was the question she wanted to know.
5: So she basically asked her husband, "Hey, if I murder somebody, would you tell on me? Would you snitch?
4: Would you have
5: you
4: my back?
5: Would you turn me in?
4: Would
5: or would you
4: turn
5: help me
4: in?
5: Hide the body?"
4: Which was a total Netflix documentary. So that must have triggered the thought. They must have watched that as well, because you saw, I found out this woman was engaged to a guy, and then he confessed to her that he had murdered someone on like a bicycle on accident and buried them, hid the body.
5: This is a real Netflix documentary?
4: So this woman's getting ready to marry this guy, and he says, "By the way, I secretly buried a body and killed someone." And then she's got the dilemma of, do I want to tell someone, do I marry this guy, or do I act like he didn't tell me this?
5: So they definitely had just watched this.
4: And then she
5: looks over and goes, "Hey, if I ever accidentally run over somebody, would you turn me in?"
4: So,
5: and he went, "Yo, I'm dry snitching, 100%. I'm dry snitching."
4: Jerk. Total jerk.
5: I don't know, man. He's got a good moral conscience. He's going, listen, you killed somebody, and you knew it was an accident. Because think about it, if you actually commit murder.
4: Yeah.
5: You're a murderer. If you accidentally kill somebody, you have a chance of getting off on that as like involuntary manslaughter.
4: Until you bury the body like the guy on Netflix did.
5: Then you're a murderer. Right.
4: Then you're a murderer.
5: Then you just freaked out and went, "Oh my God, I'm going to go to jail for the rest of my life." Like, I get that. It's the conundrum of, are you doing it purposefully? Are you dextering the situation?
4: I need to know the story.
5: Are you a serial killer?
4: I need to know why you killed this person.
5: Because no, I'm snitching. But if you accidentally ran somebody over, oh my God,
4: I need to know. Yeah. Okay, so
5: contextually, I can't say jerk, bro.
4: Stop it.
5: I can't call him a jerk. He's a good guy. He snitched. He's a good dude.
4: He's got a good moral compass.
5: You know what?
4: When you're right, you're right.
5: Right?
4: Fine.
5: Like, I can't call
4: Even
5: him a jerk.
4: Snitches get stitches, and you're right, you're right.
5: But you feel me. When you're right, you're right. I'm going, you didn't hold your girl down?
4: Yeah.
5: If Aaron, okay, incrimination moment.
4: Uh-oh. If Aaron killed someone.
5: I'd probably be the driver. I'd probably be the guy holding the body because Aaron's small. You know, so I'd be incriminated off of just connection alone.
4: I did say over
5: the
4: weekend.
5: Or I'd be the guy that'd be dead.
4: Listen, my sisters came to town and I said, if I ever got arrested, I know who I'd call. And Hudson said, "Who, your sister?" And I said, "That's a lawyer." I said, "No, I'd call DZ. And if he was gone, I'd call Aaron and she'd come. No questions asked.
5: Questions.

0: You know who I'd call. Leave me alone. It's not you guys.
1: Ride or die, baby. Ride or die. And that's what I'm saying. Like me and my wife, ride or die.
0: You would get each other for sure. So is her husband the jerk for hypothetically sending her to prison for the rest of her life? They were watching their true crime shows, and she asked him, if I hypothetically killed someone, would you turn me in? And her husband said, in a heartbeat.
1: No question.
0: She said she would never rat him out if it was turned.
1: He's not a ride or die. I can't fault him for being a good guy. I just know me and Aaron are ride or dies.
0: I get that.
1: You feel me?
0: No, dude, I get it. 414-533-1037. I also think some people think they have a ride or die,
1: and they don't. They
0: like
1: really
0: somebody would turn you in 5 seconds if you were truly in the police department being questioned about murder.
1: He did it.
0: Who would you? Would you truly?
1: Who could you really say they ain't gonna snitch on me?
0: Right. Think about it.
1: Maybe two and a half people.
0: So low.
1: I'm currently raising the other two. I'm raising the other two right now. I'm raising the other two right now. So we're gonna get it eventually. I have a whole
0: It'll
1: team
0: happen.
1: Eventually.
0: It'll happen.
1: Right now, it's about you and my wife, G. You know?
0: Somebody said, Allie needs to know why they were killed, and I want to know who it is.
1: See, we need answers.
0: They want to know who he killed.
1: But sounded like we ride or die, though.
0: We are. I'm telling you. All right, jerk or not the jerk? Somebody said jerk. How rude. Divorce.
1: He's a good guy. You can't fault him for that. He said, I'm not having that on my moral conscience.
0: All right, so am I the jerk is back? Is she the jerk? Or is her husband the jerk for hypothetically sending her to prison for the rest of her life? We'll talk to you next.

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0: jerk?
1: You get to be our moral compass.
0: No, wait, you're a jerk.
1: It's time to find out. Am I the jerk?
2: Look what you did, you little jerk.
3: This is one of my favorite Am I the Jerks in a while. You can always email us, amithejerk@1037kissfm.com, or slide into our DMs. But she wanted to know, she said, is my husband the jerk for hypothetically sending me to prison for the rest of my life?
4: Yeah, put you in jail for life.
3: She said, hey, they were watching like Dateline or 48 Hours, a true crime show. And she said, would you, if I hypothetically killed someone, would you turn me in? And he said, in a heartbeat.
4: Yes, I'm calling the cops and pointing at you when they get here. Yes.
3: This is crazy. I'm dry snitching. Yes. You know what? I want to start with Colby and Jackson this morning because surely you guys are going to say jerk, I would think.
4: You turn in your sweetie because you think she's a killer?
3: How can you turn in your wife?
4: I mean, unless you try to do life in prison also.
3: I mean, Colby, good morning.
5: Good morning.
3: So what are you going to say, jerk or not the jerk?
5: I'm going not the jerk. I've watched too many of those.
4: So wait,
3: stop.
4: You would, just because you've watched too many of these true crime shows, you're saying, no, not the jerk. He got to go ahead and snitch on her?
5: Well, I might be next.
3: Ah, you're the accessory. Okay. Yeah, and I guess if you do have kids, they just do need one parent there. But if you don't have kids, then forget it.
4: He's thinking protectively, like, no, I got to snitch on her before she kill me.
3: Well, it's like they're either one's going down or they're both going down. That's the problem with snitching, though.
4: Uh-huh. Well, but you got to turn her in.
3: You have to stay together on the not snitching, because then that is exactly what happens. Your husband, like Colby, goes in, snitches on you, and you think he's going to lie with you.
4: Nope.
3: And he doesn't lie with you because he's got a moral compass. Yep. And then you're gone.
4: It's not even the moral compass for Colby. Colby just does not want

0: to be killed next.
1: No.
0: No.
1: Or sent to jail.
0: No,
1: He doesn't want to go to prison.
0: Yeah, he did
1: right?
0: Both.
1: He meant they were going to kill him.
0: Yeah.
1: He meant they were going to go to prison as well.
0: Colby meant, I don't want to die next, so I'm going to snitch on her.
2: If I feel any doubt in her and I tell her that I'm going to snitch, I can't even tell her that I'm going to snitch. I'm going to be the next one.
1: I never thought about that. You can't tell them you don't.
0: Kobe said, no, I'm 100% saving myself so I don't die next. Because the second she doubts me.
1: Because they're telling you what they're capable of, and you now know that they're capable of this crime. So do you want to put yourself in danger in case something goes wrong?
0: And
1: because
0: Kobe
1: they got away with it.
0: They got away with it because if you help the first time, they're going to expect you to help another time. And the second you don't show that helpful attitude, they're going to say, fine, you got to go too.
1: I'm real mad at myself for being a ride or die. I regret it all.
0: Now you're in the mob.
1: That's it.
0: Yeah.
1: All right. Maybe you have
0: Colby,
1: a point.
0: You're too smart, man.
1: Wow.
0: You're too smart. You thought way, way too far ahead of this.
1: But
0: you really do watch a lot of this.
1: Yeah, but he had a point.
0: I'm not
2: trying to die. I do. 100% do.
0: 100%
1: All right. Well, let me go to the real FBI agents, the ladies. Thanks for calling,
0: Appreciate
1: Colby.
2: All right. Thank you, guys. Have a good morning.
0: You too, man. Much love. Peace.
1: Bye. Jennifer's in Brown Deer. Let's see which way she goes this morning.
0: Jennifer.
1: Hey, girl.
3: Good morning, guys.
0: Buenos dias. Holla at us.
1: Dude, is her husband the jerk for hypothetically sending her to prison for the rest of her life? If she killed someone?
0: Don't lie.
3: No, he is not the jerk for two reasons. Same thing that Kobe just said. I was thinking the exact same thing. And also, don't put me in your mess. Don't tell me.
0: But you're married.
3: I'd rather not know.
0: What's mine is yours.
3: No, but I didn't want to know that.
1: No, I do want to know that. I want to know everything about you so that I can then be paranoid the rest of our lives.
0: Now you're paranoid.
3: You get caught. Yeah, but now if you get caught and you say, oh, well, she knew about it too, then I go down too.
0: No.
3: No, thank you.
0: No, you got to have absolution of all reasonable doubt. You can't let your partner know all of the crazy murderous things you're doing because then, they do go down.
1: But so what if, this sounds awful. What if they do murder someone and then they come in, but they're apologetic and they're like, oh my gosh, I didn't mean to, or I shouldn't have done that. Still turning them in?
3: Ugh. Well, so here's the thing though. Also, can we ask for more details on a hypothetical situation that's probably not going to happen?
1: You're right.
0: You can ask for more details, and they're gonna reveal a lot of things about your partner.
1: Yeah, I guess.
3: Did you murder like a coworker because they looked at you wrong, or did you murder like the child predator in the neighborhood?
1: That you're saying
0: Very
1: you
0: different.
1: Need to know who and why they
3: Very
1: committed
3: different.
1: The crime.
3: What happened? Mm-hmm. If you're gonna tell me, which I'd rather you not put me in your mess, but if you're gonna tell me, at least. Make it make sense.
1: You do have a point about don't put me in your mess. Like, why would you get someone, if you did, let's say, commit this kind of crime, you're going murder one, why would you get other people involved in that and tell them?
0: You shouldn't.
1: You know what I mean?
3: No,
1: like, why? Because that's how people get caught, is by running their mouth?
0: Yes.
1: Okay.
3: Well, and I don't want to be in it.
0: This is exactly why people get caught up.
1: They
0: yes.
1: run their mouth.
0: Yeah.
3: Mm-hmm. Yeah, keep your murderous business over there.
1: They trust
0: You've already
1: the wrong
0: said
1: one.
0: Too much.
3: Exactly.
1: In fact, I have to stop talking. This might have been about Reezy and Jaren. No, I'm kidding.
0: Nope.
1: No, Aaron and DZ are ride or dies. They got each other's back. All right, thanks for calling, Jennifer. Not
3: All right,
1: the jerk.
3: Love you guys. Have
0: love
3: a good
0: you
3: week.
0: Back.
3: Love
0: you too. Bye.
1: I would have been really mad if I was married and my husband said though he was going to send me to prison if I murdered someone. I'd be like, really?
0: Then you married the wrong person. Don't know what else to say. I'm sorry, y'all.
1: All right. Last but not least, he called 5 days in a row and got his own theme song. It's Sean in West Bend. You too can get a theme song. It's hard work, though.
0: Yeah, it ain't for the faint of heart.
1: Now, Sean.
4: Howdy.
1: Good morning.
0: Yeah, good to talk to you, man.
4: I must not be the right person to marry then, because not the jerk.
0: Oh, everybody said not. Wait.
1: Send your wife to prison, Sean?
0: Wow.
4: Hey, it depends on what she did, but overall, I mean, once you killed somebody, you probably got that taste for blood.
0: Ooh.
4: I'm the next closest person.
0: Everybody's just avoiding dying. Everybody's literally just avoiding dying.
4: You think I want to be afraid to ask her to change a diaper?
0: Yeah.
4: She's going to look at me and be like, hey, I already killed somebody.
0: Yeah. Once you see that killer look in somebody's eyes, you know it, bro. Once you see
4: it,
1: I can't
4: forever.
1: Even. Oh, my God.
4: But just
0: Sean.
4: Like Colby and the other caller said, it's just like, I don't want to.
1: Just do the right thing.
4: Next.
1: Yeah, you don't.
4: No. Yeah,
1: I didn't
4: do,
1: think about.
4: I'm going to be honest. It's self-preservation.
1: Okay,
0: I don't
1: want to
0: die next.
1: I thought you guys were just trying to do the right thing. I'm realizing all of it's because
0: we're
1: you
0: scared.
1: Don't want to die.
0: Yeah, we're scared.
1: You're afraid they're going to come for you, so you're not going to tell anyone.
0: Yeah, and you're just going to call the police.
1: Yeah.
0: Yeah. and then run for your life and hope that they don't kill you before the cops get there.
1: Oh my gosh.
4: Exactly.
1: Dang.
4: I mean,
0: you guys are
4: my
0: selfish.
4: My wife's not that big, but
1: my wife's not
4: it,
1: that
4: it doesn't,
1: big.
4: It doesn't matter against any kind of weapon.
0: I'm saying, once they got that murder in them, they got that dog.
1: You guys
0: in
1: are
0: them.
1: Selfish. Stop it.
0: Y'all are selfish.
4: I'm going to go out for milk, and that's going to be it.
0: That's going to be it, man.
1: Well, you know what? You're going to regret turning her in when you're home alone with those kids and you need help.
0: Hey, everybody can play this back as evidence.
4: Hopefully they don't follow in their mom's footsteps.
1: Oh, man. All right. So
4: get
1: Sean
4: mad at me
1: says,
4: for turning mom in.
1: Oh, I hope your wife's not listening.
4: Not right now.
1: Oh, thank God.
0: Well, she can call Odyssey app later, though.
1: Yep, mm-hmm. She can hear the podcast later. All right,
4: yeah,
1: Sean.
4: She will.
1: Thanks for calling. Nice knowing
4: you. If you don't hear from me again, she turned.
0: If we don't hear you from you in 48 hours, we're going to call the boys, man.
1: Got it.
0: Come do a wellness check, okay?
1: Noted. All right. Not the jerk. Have a good day.
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1: Halloween starts now. More than half of Americans say Halloween is a whole season, and it starts today. Some of y'all are out there decorating that 16-foot skeleton while it's 90 degrees out. All that candy's going to be melted. When does Halloween season start for you?

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1: Hey, we haven't forgot about him. Punch the Monkey, who went viral a few months ago, just celebrated his first birthday. He's the monkey that went viral for cuddling the stuffed orangutan at the zoo. Yeah, pretty much we all adopted him.

0: question he's been dying to ask you. I'm just asking with Brew.
1: Okay, so I've talked about this a few times. I signed up for a triathlon as like a New Year's resolution kind of to get into this training regimen that I was going to stick with because I was keeping myself accountable. Anyways, I signed up for it and there's so many options. You could do a sprint where it's short distance. Now, I go for the full shebang, an Olympic length triathlon coming up, and I'm terrified because that's so soon in terms of how much I have to do. And I'm guilty of this a lot. I can never just like ease into something. So I'm just asking you today, what is something you dove into way too deep, way too fast? Brandon, you had one?
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1: I'll know who to hit up now if I'm ever in dire need of some peaches. What did you dive into? Way too deep, way too fast. 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

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It's 11. And what's up? It's

0: Just asking you, Abby, what did you dive into way too deep, way too fast?
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0: 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You know, some people just call that passionate.
1: Yeah, or idiotic.
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1: Wow, I still have to go see this. I just saw The Odyssey, but Toy Story 5 just crossed the $1 billion mark at the box office. Yeah, Taylor Swift, Woody, Buzz, what's not to love? Please.

0: feel-good story you didn't know you needed. Here's all the feels.
1: So apparently Spider-Man was in Arkansas this week, and yes, of course, he was helping people. So a dude dressed as Spider-Man for a local event spotted someone struggling to cross a busy street in a wheelchair, so literally jumped out of his Jeep. Yeah, Spider-Man drives a Jeep, and he helped them safely cross. Proof that not every superhero wears a cape, but sometimes they like literally do. And the best part was the premiere of Spider-Man Brand New Day happened last night in Hollywood. I got to be there for it. They flew this dude out. He was on the carpet, did interviews, got to meet the cast. It's a full circle, feel-good moment. And a reminder that, hey, your kindness can pay off. What a cool experience for this dude. It's giving us all the feels today. Let me get you today's quote. Maybe the goal isn't to create a life you constantly need a break from. It's to build one that has room to breathe.
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0: Or little Anna in Waukesha.
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1: Halfway through the work week, let's celebrate with your favorite songs. Yeah, Brew's Beats kicking off in minutes. You got a song you need in the countdown? Send it my way at The Brew Show. We're counting them down from 4 to 1 next. Hang out for it.
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Ready to hear your top four songs of the day? Play that beat! Woo! It's Brew's Beats, number 4.

latest from Benson Boone. The time of my life getting this countdown started. Yeah, Bruise Beats, your top four songs, Wednesday edition. I see people post all the time, like, we don't even have a song of summer. It's like, you've forgotten about Zara Larsson. She's got like five of them this year.

Bruno Mars, been on every countdown this week, just dominating with his music lately. Just might number two on Bruce Beats. This song reigns supreme, though, on top. I don't know what they put in it, but man, it's so catchy. All hours of the day, I'm just singing this.

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1: Someone's always got to be this person. What's up? It's Brew. Someone uploaded the Odyssey online, like to Twitter, before it was quickly taken down. Imagine spending years making this movie for IMAX.

that say I got drive, I don't need a car. Money really all that we fiending for. I'm doing things they ain't seen before. Bands ain't dumb, but extreme is all. I'm a demon lord. Fall off what? I ain't seen the horse. Called your bluff, better cite the source. Fame ain't something that I need no.

Does this count as cheating for you? A survey found that 25% of people think flirting with ChatGPT counts as cheating. I asked Chat this, and he or she came back and said, I would like to respectfully remind everyone, I'm just trying to help you find dinner recipes.

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103.7 Kiss FM. Let's get into this next. Love him or list him. All right, here's the situation. Her fiance got a text from his ex a week before their wedding, but it's not what she said. It's what he's doing now that's bothering her. Love him or list him. Hang on. We need your help to make this decision coming up.

0: One date, one story, one big decision. Brew has the juicy details, the good, the bad, and the, are they serious? With Love 'Em or List 'Em.
1: Sarah, hey, you need some quick advice because something's happening soon. What's up?
2: Yeah, I'm getting married in a week. Oh. Wedding's coming up around the corner.
1: Okay. Oh, no, I don't like the vibes of this. What's happening?
2: My fiance's ex texted him to not do it.
1: Oh, the nerve.
2: I don't know. I don't know if I like the way he's trying to respond. Like, I don't know. Like, I don't know why she would text him that in the first place. Like, have they been communicating? Like,
1: oh my gosh.
2: Like, I don't understand. Like, why that was not like just shut down.
1: Yeah.
2: I don't know. He didn't seem as like disturbed by it as I was. Like, I don't know. I just
1: almost like he expected it, huh? Whoa! A week before the wedding is crazy.
2: Mean, yeah, that's what I'm saying.
1: Oh my gosh! So real quick too, what did he want? How does he want to respond? Like, what is the kind of the thoughts on what he wants to say? Should be like, hell no.
2: Yeah, like he doesn't want to be like mean to her or like.
1: This is wild.
2: It's super weird. I don't know. It just feels weird.
1: Would you not go through with it then? Like, based on this result? If we're like, if we decide, like, you got to list them, you think you might, like, reconsider?
2: I mean, I'm going to have a long conversation talk about it with 10 other people. And yeah. I don't know.
1: This is a lot of pressure, but you came to the right place. I feel like we have such smart, intelligent listeners who are going to help chime in on this and let you know if one you can like relax and it's not that big of a deal or if there's more to it. I think that's kind of our job, so we'll get back to you tomorrow on whether you should love them or list them. Okay.
2: Oh, okay, great.
1: No stress. Keep doing the bridal things. It's gonna be all right.
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Panthers, Zara Larsson, stateside. If you're going to Lollapalooza, check out Zara Larsson on Friday night. Man, have fun. They got a new Ferris wheel down there this year. 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

Carpenter with House Tour. I was down at Credit Union One Amphitheater in Chicago last night checking out Akon and Neo. Yeah, that venue is awesome. Gonna get you tickets in to see Kesha down there tomorrow morning once again with Ali and DZ at 7:45.

0: Kesha tickets tomorrow morning. You're winning those with Ali and DZ. Ryan's driving Uber right now. He said he's going to go to the show. Maybe I'll catch you there.
1: Thank you, Sonic. I'm always listening to you, too.
0: Yeah, I appreciate that, man. Hey, you got passengers right now?
1: No, I'm going to someone else right now.
0: I was
1: going to
0: holler at him as a girl.
1: I'm playing. You're ready to go.
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0: You might love my music. You might not like everything about me, but I think you'll like the music.
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Do you see the marketing that the dog is doing? Do you see him on TV?

0: 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I'm Sally Helm, host of the podcast History This Week from the History Channel. 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

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My name's Sonic, holding it down right now. Hey, tomorrow morning, Kesha is going to be down in Chicago at Credit Union One Amphitheater in Alley and DZ. 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

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Okay, Petals. Somebody leaked it from her camp already, though. Yeah, I mean, it's wiped from the internet, but that's crazy. 103.7 Kiss FM.

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in Chicago, Credit Union One Amphitheater, checking out Neo and Akon. 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

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Money really all that we fiending for. I'm doing things they ain't seen before. 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I'm a demon lord. Fall off what? I ain't seen the horse. Called your bluff, better cite the source. 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

0: 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Then Dale tried to console us with the quote, "Winning isn't everything." Dale's a loser. I play to win, like early payout from Bet365. If my team goes up big, I get paid out instantly, even if they blow the lead later.
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